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It's Papa Roach on 97.5 KMOD. 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Volbeat, Zeppelin, both on the way after the Chili Peppers. It's 97.5 KMOD.

0: 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Just shoot me a message and I'll get you on. Franny, I know your birthday is this weekend. So what is the game plan that you're going to do? Tell me the rant.
1: My game plan is to force my husband to wake up with me and go absolutely wherever I need to go to get my stuff. And I think the first stuff I need to stock up on is like perfume and bath lotions and body washes. So I'm hitting Bath and Body Works.
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97.5 KMOD, Tulsa's rock station. It's Josh. We are in the middle of a 40-minute rock block, and on the way is Snack of the Night. So if you got a little hunger craving and you need some suggestions,

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0: Walter, what is on your mind, buddy?
1: People take driving way too seriously.
0: Yep.
1: But how angry people get on the road is not necessary.
0: You're right.
1: I just assume everybody is very excited.
0: It's true.
1: Anybody who's driving very fast, they're very excited. They're having a great time. That's why.
0: You say excited, I say they have a bathroom emergency. 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

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It's Josh, and it is the super terrific happy hour. Maybe you're getting off work. 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Either way, that's what I'm here for. 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

97.5 KMOD, Tulsa's rock station. It's Josh, and has it been a day for you? Because if it has, well, it's been a day for me, and I'd love to, well, chat with you about what happened during your day. So maybe I can get a song on for you. 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

0: It's 97.5 KMOD, Tulsa's rock station. It's Josh. It is back. 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It's yours. 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

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It's Josh. It's always sad when you have to say goodbye. Not one of my favorite things, but you know what? We'll hang again soon. And that's the best part about it. 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We'll talk soon. 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

97.5 KMOD, Tulsa's rock station. What up? My name's Thor. 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

0: what up? 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
1: Jeff Bezos has mad lazy eye, bro. I never noticed that.
2: A lot of people have lazy eyes.
1: Yeah, that's a rabbit hole I've recently went down.
3: lazy eyes?
1: Yeah, celebrities with lazy eyes. You'd be surprised how many of them have a lazy eye.
2: Yeah, a lot of people have it. Mm-hmm. How severe it is another thing.
1: Mm-hmm. Right, this one, like, he's totally Popeye. Like, one eye is like, bing, you know, high on cocaine, and the other one's like, totally baked, man.
2: You can go down a rabbit hole on people like that and see how many times they do a certain way they stand in a photo.
1: Okay.
2: And they only do that because it doesn't draw attention to their lazy eye.
1: Yeah, that makes sense. We knew a guy that only wore glasses when, you know, in his pictures because of his wonky eye. Come on, man. He used to work with us.
2: You can't say

0: that anymore.
1: Okay.
0: You know how many people used to work with us?
1: Let me rephrase
0: that. You can tell me later. You know, I don't need to. We don't need to blast the person. Plenty of people had lazy eyes.
1: He's dead, so he's not going to say anything.
0: Plenty of people have had lazy eyes here.
1: Mm-hmm.
0: I think every male besides you and me that have been on the show had a lazy eye.
1: Oh, I got a lazy eye. That's what sent me down the rabbit hole, right? Because my pictures are the same way. This eye, my left eye, is way lazier than my right eye. And I notice it in every picture that I ever take. But I don't care.
0: It's very common.
1: Yeah.
0: It's very common. My oldest had one, and we started to correct it at a young age. She eventually had to have surgery.
1: Did she have to put an eye patch over the good
0: eye? Oh, yeah, both of them have.
1: To strengthen up? Mm-hmm. Yeah. Yeah, I remember a lot of kids in elementary school having to do that.
0: My mom had, she had it when she was little. You move her just a little bit.
1: We're having a conversation, woman.
0: My mom had it when she was little, but they didn't correct it that way. So she had to have surgery on her eye at a time when it wasn't very, like, they're like, yeah, let's just do surgery. And she has this massive scar, and they did some damage to her eye, and she eventually had to wear really crazy glasses, Coke bottle glasses, for most of her life.
1: Interesting.
0: It's crazy how, I was unaware how common it is.
1: Yeah.
0: But I didn't know Jeff Bezos had one. I got to be honest, I don't stare into his eyes, Gimpy.
2: Nah.
1: Well, I mean, we're talking about him, and I got his pictures up here, mostly because I wanted... I was like, didn't he have a new girlfriend? Because we're talking about...
0: They
1: just got married. So we're talking about Jeff Bezos being creepy, you know, and like, hey, Sydney, you want to start a lounge? Randall's like, doesn't he have a new girlfriend? But I guess now, new wife.
0: Yeah.
1: But I guess that doesn't really mean anything.
0: Look up his age and then see how old he is, because you go, oh.
1: Oh, he's 61.
0: Yeah. He looks great. God, I hope I look like that in 11 years.
1: Yeah, and his new lady's only 55, so it's not like there's a huge age difference like with some of them.
0: No, and she's fine.
1: Mm-hmm.
0: She's fine. Yeah, I wouldn't say she's hideous.
1: No. She's very attractive.
0: Yeah. Now go look up old pictures of Jeff Bezos.
1: Oh, really?
0: Go look up pictures of Jeff Bezos, like, in the beginning. And you will see a dramatic difference. The man definitely has some money. You can see that for sure.
1: Okay.
0: He probably was a candidate for the turkey hair replacement.
1: God. Wow. He looks like somebody we work with, and now not so much. Wow. Good for him. Spend your money. Get those muscles ripped, dude.
0: Yeah.
1: You nerd.
0: Yeah. It's that thing of like, he got tired of being called the nerd.
2: Yeah.
0: I'm going to make a bunch of money, then we'll see. And then he got all that money, and they're like, whatever, nerd. And then he's like, all right, I'm going to get some calf implants.
1: Right.
0: And some pec implants. Zuckerberg's going through the same thing.
2: Yes.
0: He's going through the same thing. He thought, once he got all that money, just like in the movie, right? Girls would like him, or quote unquote. He got all that money, not enough. So now what's he doing? He's training to fight.
1: Yeah, but his looks have actually gotten worse over time.
0: But that's what I'm saying. Yeah, I don't think he's done any plastic surgery. But that's what he's training to fight, like, bulk up.
1: Right, mm-hmm. Right. And he's like, he used to have that curly, you know, fro going on a little bit, you know, not too shaggy.
0: Well, Jesse Eisenberg might be who you're remembering.
1: Well, no,
0: but
1: I'm looking at a really early picture of Mark Zuckerberg in the beginning, and then one now, and he's got this weird bowl cut that looks like Chit on TikTok, if you know who I'm talking about. It's bad. And his skin's gotten whiter. His skin has gotten lighter in his older years. Is he just spending all of his time inside, never seeing the sun at all whatsoever?
0: You got to stuff
2: a vampire.
0: You got to stuff one in a locker.
1: Okay,
0: Bezos, Zuck, or Elon? Which one are you doing?
1: And we're talking about the old them, right?
0: Yeah.
1: Yeah, totally. I'm stuffing Bezos in a locker first, man. Zuckerberg looks like somebody I could hang out with in his older pictures, right? Looks like we might smoke a little weed, play some video games, you know, be nerd or whatever. You know, looks like somebody I would hang out with. Bezos, no way.
0: He looks like he's only allowed to bust tables. Did you look up Elon when he was younger?
1: I was just about to.
0: Yeah, because if you haven't seen Elon when he was super young, you go, okay, yeah, dork. He's clearly had some work done, too.
1: Yeah, he sure has. If I could stuff Elon Musk and Bezos in a locker at the same time, I'm doing it.
2: He was a lot balder when he was young.
1: Yeah, hair implants, yeah.
2: Yeah.
1: Yeah. But not quite the transformation that Bezos has made.
2: No.
0: I mean, I would call the hair thing quite the transformation.
1: Yeah. However, Jeff Bezos looks like a totally different person. I can still see Elon Musk in these older pictures of his. Same way with Zuckerberg a little bit. But Bezos, total transformation.
0: Yeah, it's fun to watch, man. Gotta be honest. If I became a gazillionaire, I'm definitely probably going to get very vain.
1: Yes, you've got the money to do so.
0: Yes.
1: 100%. I probably wouldn't fix the dildo fist because that's my trademark item there. But
0: yeah,
1: I'm getting hair implants. I'm going to maybe get a little bit of work done to thin things out, you know. Yes, 100%. If I got the money to do it, I'm doing it.
0: Listen, if there was a surgery to make Stephen Hawking walk, he would have gotten it.
1: Right.
0: He had the money. He would have gotten it. You get vain when you get in the public eye.
1: Yeah.
0: You get vain when you have a couple, you're in the, you know, the three comma club.
1: Yeah. You got to keep up with everybody else, man.
0: Right.
1: You got to keep up.
0: You want to go to the cool party.
1: Mm-hmm.
0: What's that movie, the Stage or the Show or whatever on on Apple TV with, what's his name? And
2: The Studio,
0: yeah. It's really great. And you want to be invited to Charlize Theron's party.
1: Mm-hmm. Absolutely.
0: If you look like young Elon Musk or young Jeff Bezos, you ain't getting invited.
1: No, not at all.
0: You gotta look like a 10.
1: Nerds. That's funny.
0: By the way, ain't nothing wrong with nerds.
1: No.
0: I am grateful for them.
1: We need nerds in this world.
0: I get nerd out on stuff. It's a misconception that nerding out is bad.
1: But you don't look like that. We're not gonna stuff you in a locker anytime soon.
0: I bet someone thinks we do look like that.
1: Probably so. Maybe. Oh, well.
0: I bet there are some people that would argue one of us, the three of us, one, two of us, probably just two.
1: Right. All right.
0: Just the ones with penises they think look bad. Right? Because
1: mm-hmm.
0: I see your messages to Lindsay, you weirdos.
1: Mm-hmm. She gets all the likes and hits on social media. Do I get any? No.
0: Settle down.
2: Yes, you do.
0: Yeah, settle down.
1: Uh-huh.
0: Yours just don't involve, like, you sure look pretty today.
1: True statement. Step it up, guys. Come on.
0: There's the beauty girl.
1: All right.
0: Have a beautiful day, my queen.
1: And no, she will not sleep with you.
0: Yeah.
2: Exactly.
0: Gimpy's never says that. It says, I want to smoke with you.
2: Right.
1: All right.
0: Let's play disc golf.
1: Yeah.
0: Flap your arm. Things like that.
1: Mm-hmm.
2: Have you been to such and such?
0: Right. Yeah. Mine are, boy, you look old.
1: Right.
0: What? Who ate Corbin? Settle down with the laughs.
1: Can't help it. It just comes natural, Patty. I know. Not much room to talk.
0: Listen. Just because you haven't seen your penis in a while.
1: Well, I'm not working on mine. What's your excuse?
0: I'm trying.
1: Not me.
0: I blame you two.
1: Oh, yeah?
0: Yeah.
1: We're making you fat and lazy.
0: Yeah,
1: huh?
0: I wouldn't have to drink so much.
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0: 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KMOD.
1: A woman busted for dildo battery again. So there's this gal, she's 35, her name's Chelsea, and she was recently in the apartment she shares with her boyfriend, 35-year-old boyfriend. They were about to eat dinner at 11 o'clock at night. They were about to eat dinner. Anyhow, so they're in the kitchen, they're about to eat dinner, and he notices in her backpack a glass dildo of his that was missing. Let me rephrase that. He noticed his glass dildo in her backpack that had went missing.
2: Backpack's not code for something, is it?
1: No.
2: Okay.
1: It's his dildo in her backpack. Anyhow. So he questions her about it, and they start arguing back and forth, and they end up, you know, exchanging blows on each other, and then they separated. And she's in the kitchen, and she takes this glass dildo that he found, and she threw it at him, which ended up missing him and hit the door and then woke up the baby. And, you know, they start arguing back and forth, and he tries to grab the bag, and she snatches the bag, and then she leaves, and then he calls the police, and then the police find her hours later, ended up picking her up for domestic battery. Now, I say that she got busted for dildo battery again because the same dame back in 2022, just 2 years ago, with the same guy, got an argument then over a dildo in a handbag, over his dildo in her handbag.
2: Again, handbag's not a code for something.
1: Handbag's not a code for anything. Anyhow, so they got in a fight then, and she went to jail then, but I guess she just didn't learn her lesson and likes to pummel her pals with penises.
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0: 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That's where you can hang out with us each and every day. Good morning, Lindsay.
1: Good morning, Corbin.
0: Good morning, Gimpy.
2: Well, good morning.
0: I got a pair of tickets for you to Rocklahoma, happening Labor Day weekend. Godsmack, Papa Roach, Slayer, and more. You just need to be listening at 7:30. Got Taser Time Trivia. This is where we shock each other if we don't know the answer. And we've got willy-nilly, we'll get to. And feel like it's appropriate announcement. Friggin' A Friday apparently has ended.
3: No!
0: A tradition on this radio station for, I want to say 30 years.
2: Yeah, sounds about right. I mean, at
0: before
2: least
0: us.
2: 14 years that we've been doing it, so half that time at least.
0: I mean, it was before us.
2: Yeah, for sure. For sure.
0: Because apparently it's illegal. Evolution. I don't know what you want from me.
2: Right. Go from fish to humans and stop giving away free beer.
0: Right? I blame women, man.
2: Right?
0: It's your fault. Taking the apple.
1: Hey.
0: And just be happy with the way it is.
2: Mm-hmm. We take their pockets. They take our free beer.
0: You can't have a watch.
2: We gave you voting rights. Come on.
0: Recently.
2: Yeah.
1: Right.
2: Yeah.
0: So, there won't be any friggin' A Friday anymore. We'll figure it out. It'll be something else. It'll be Kooky Fun Friday. I don't know.
2: I like cookies.
0: Kooky.
2: Okay.
0: Not cookie.
1: Cookie.
0: Yeah. So, remember when Tyreek Hill got that woman, fat woman, sorry.
2: That hefty girl.
0: That OnlyFans model's leg broken when she worked him on a route.
2: Yeah.
0: He didn't take too kindly to it, so he pushed her down.
1: Mm-hmm.
2: Yeah.
0: And then she broke her leg, and then then she sued.
2: Yeah.
0: That trial's going on right now. And in the trial, there is some fascinating things coming out about their situation or relationship. One, he's 5'10", according to the reports, right? 190 pounds.
2: Little bit guy.
0: She's 6'1", 250.
1: Ooh.
0: So all she had to do was bump him.
1: Yeah.
0: I mean, hey, she's fatty. Not, she does, I don't think she looks... If I'm being honest, I don't think she looks fat. She's a thick. Big girl.
2: She's thick. She's thick.
0: She's just a big, yeah, not
1: healthy.
0: Ugly. She's not starving.
1: Right.
0: And she is basically, she's not looking for a payday. She wants her medical bills paid.
2: That makes sense.
0: Yeah. About $50,000.
1: Okay.
2: Wow.
0: He's saying that this is ridiculous. She, well, I don't want to get ahead of myself. So he admitted, though, that he wanted to sleep with her because he has a fetish for tall women. What's that mean?
2: Well, I mean, okay.
0: Besides the fact that he was married at the time.
1: Right.
2: Well, you look at her and you're like, yeah, she thinks she's cute. You know, why not try to bang her? You know, he's a little bitty guy, you know?
0: He's 5'10". He ain't a little bitty guy.
2: Compared to other people in the NFL, he's a little bitty guy.
0: True, but he's 5'10". 5'10" would tower over everybody in this room.
2: You know, compared to you and I, you know, about the same size, right? You know, not a big deal.
0: How tall are you, Lindsay?
1: 5'8".
0: Yeah. He would tower over all of us.
2: Yeah. Regardless, I could see how he would get there.
0: But apparently, when he got humiliated, didn't go over well. And they claimed she tripped over a dog.
2: Where'd the dog come from?
1: Yeah.
0: Well, they were in the yard playing.
2: Yeah, right. This was in his backyard.
0: Yes.
2: Yeah, right. His house. Okay.
0: Yeah.
2: Where was his old lady at if this was at his house? She out of town for the weekend?
0: I'm going to guess somewhere along the lines, if I were to get into his head, shut up.
2: That's fair.
0: And she alleged that the incident forced her to undergo reconstructive surgery and needed therapy, and she's got about $50,000 she wants taken care of. They were shown photos of her x-ray, and the lawyers said that she hurt her leg when she tripped over a dog. And that in the opening statement, Hill's attorney, and you got to be careful because it's Hill and Hall. His name's Hill, her name's Hall. Just a vowel difference. And that she stepped on the dog and then went down to her knee. And then the attorney said she volunteered to participate in the drill, the football drill, and that she should have known the risks. Yes, I think when two people are playing backyard ball, there's not a belief you're going to break your leg.
2: Right, but you're also playing with a professional football player.
0: True.
2: So there is some sort of risk there.
0: You're also playing with someone who doesn't play football.
2: Right.
0: So that's I think that goes both ways.
2: That's fair.
0: If Tyson Fury came in and I was like, can we spar? He's not going to unload on me.
1: All right.
0: Now, if I embarrass him, he may make a point, but he's not going to go 100% on me.
2: Right.
0: You know what I mean? The woman took the witness stand after the lawyers wrapped up and is expected to continue her testimony today at a deposition. Hall's lawyers in 2024 said that he wanted to sleep with Hall because she's tall as a fetish, maybe.
2: And she got a big old donkey butt.
0: Yeah. In the deposition, she admitted that she had sex with Tyreek Hill after her leg was broken and didn't seek treatment until a few days later after a multi-day romp with him. Apparently, they were having a sex fest.
2: With a broken leg. Cast or anything,
0: not initially,
2: right?
0: That happened.
2: Right.
0: Now, with that being said, there are plenty of people that break legs in that way, the way she did, and don't know for a couple days.
2: Okay, like maybe it's like a hairline fracture or something.
0: Yeah, it isn't like the leg injury when Gimpy broke his leg and it, like, he couldn't stand.
2: Right. Bone wasn't poking through the skin.
0: Needed heroin.
2: Mm-hmm. Yeah.
0: To make it through to the hospital.
2: Uh-huh.
0: Right? It wasn't like that. She says that he gave her a piggyback ride to his bedroom sometime after the incident, and the pair slept together the next day and said she stayed with him for several more days.
2: Of course.
0: Now, to me, that information isn't here nor there.
2: Mm.
0: That is not a viable piece of information to imply she did or did not break her leg.
2: Right.
0: People push through pain on a lot of situations, especially around celebrities, especially if she was getting paid.
2: Mm-hmm.
0: And pay can not look more than just cash.
2: Right. She got paid in that day.
0: Right. Or a trip or jewelry or whatever.
2: Yeah, sure.
0: Right. She said that I wanted comfort. I felt very vulnerable in that moment. I was injured. And she had also explained about sleeping in his bed. The pair met after she enrolled her son in Hill's football camp. And the duo spoke daily after that until her injury. He also seemed to back off the claim that Tyreek Hill intentionally hurt her during the questioning. Quote, that's not the words I used. I said I got injured while playing. I just said that I was trying to guard him, and that's how I got hurt. This is not a new thing to him. This is a pattern. He's constantly facing some sort of aggressive, litigious situation.
2: Mm-hmm. Right. He's the one that got, like, pulled over in front of the stadium, right?
1: Yeah.
0: I wouldn't count that in this boat, but yes, he finds himself to be in trouble a lot.
2: That's the reason why he got booted from the Chiefs, right? Because he's just a...
0: No, he didn't get booted from the Chiefs. He wanted to get paid a lot of money, and his lawyer told him to hold the line, and he held the line, and the Chiefs went, bye.
2: Well, bye.
0: But he's been in trouble, including domestic abuse allegations from his estranged wife. He was only married 17 months to her. Questions about whether he's the father of two children in a pair of separate paternity cases mm-hmm. with other online models. Now, with that being said, there's rumors that he's going to land on one of three teams.
2: Okay.
0: One of them being the Chiefs. There is a lot of people in the Chiefs world that believe he's returning to Kansas City.
2: You think so, huh?
0: A lot of people believe that. The reality is he's not going to be ready until October or November to play.
1: Okay.
0: His stock value has dropped dramatically.
2: Yeah.
0: Why go and learn a new system? Go somewhere you already know. Easily meld in. He doesn't have to be the full-time workhorse, mm-hmm. right? He can just do occasional plays.
2: Right.
0: Right? Mm. So there's a belief that. The other belief is he'll reunite with the coach that was in Miami, who's now the offensive coordinator in LA for the Rams.
2: Okay.
0: Again, doesn't have to learn a bunch.
2: Right.
0: Already understands how the coach thinks. Coach knows him. It's easy piece to put together.
1: Yeah.
0: Right? Also, a lot of OnlyFans models there. And then the third one, which I think is a wild take, is that he goes to Chicago. What was that? You know we're on the radio, right?
3: No.
0: What was that? Why no?
1: He's a troublemaker. I don't want him there.
0: They're all troublemakers.
2: I was about to say, if you put a percentage on the NFL and what percentage of the players are troublemakers, what percentage do you think that would be?
1: I think we've covered this, and it was around 40-some percent.
2: I'd say it's higher than that.
0: The average age of the NFL is like 26, 25.
1: Yeah.
0: That's 2 years after. They're all just kids. To me, the troublemaker part, there's plenty of guys that are troublemakers.
2: Yeah.
0: I think anybody would want him on their team.
2: Yeah, because, I mean, when he good, he good.
0: Let's just say he can't catch another ball. Mm-hmm. He's still a distraction.
1: Mm-hmm. Yeah.
0: He still opens up opportunities for the run.
2: Right.
0: He

0: per minute, what is the average typing speed for adults? In words per minute, what is the average typing speed for adults?
1: 18.
0: All right, Mike. In pounds, what is the average weight of a 13-year-old? 13-year-old human, I guess I should specify.
1: Oh, let's say 75 pounds.
0: All right, Mike, man. In miles per hour, what is the average speed of an NHL, that's hockey, slap shot? In miles per hour, what's the average speed of a slap shot?
1: I would say 150.
0: 150,
1: 150? Yes.
0: Okay, just want to make sure I heard you right there, Mike. Hey, Mike, in inches, what is the average length of a newborn baby? A human baby, by the way.
1: 23 inches.
0: 23. Last one here, Mike. In feet, what is the average length of a giraffe's penis? Act like you don't know, Mike.
1: Give me 2.5.
0: I need a solid, just round number, man.
1: 2 feet.
0: 2 feet, he says.
1: Yeah,
2: it's average. Yeah. I got to be honest with you, Mike. I've never seen one, so I can't tell you the if that's a good guess or
1: me
2: not.
1: Neither.
2: Averages, averages is the category, Lindsay. I'm going to test some guys for a second, okay? Averages is the category, and just do the best you can. Let's see if he's going to get these tickets, Gimpy.
0: Lindsay, in words per minute, what is the average typing speed for an adult?
3: I'll say 101 words per minute.
0: 101. All right. Lindsay, in pounds, what is the average weight of a 13-year-old human, by the way?
3: 100 pounds.
0: Okay. Lindsay, in miles per hour, what is the average speed of an NHL slap shot? That's hockey, by the way.
3: Yeah, I know. Okay. A slap shot. I'll say 86 miles per hour.
0: 86. All right, Lindsay. In inches, what is the average length of a newborn baby? Also human, by the way.
3: 19 inches.
0: 19 inches. Last one here, Lindsay. In feet, what is the average length of a giraffe's penis?
2: act like you don't know.
3: No idea.
0: And Lindsay, in feet, what is the average length of a giraffe's penis?
3: Three feet,
0: she says. All right.
2: How do you think she did there, Mike?
1: Not as good as me.
2: Not as good as you. Well, let's find out. Question one.
0: Question number one, in words per minute, what is the average typing speed for adults? Mike said they do 18 words a minute.
3: What?
0: Lindsay said they do 101 words a minute.
2: What?
0: The average typing speed for an adult is 40 words per minute.
3: That's it?
2: How fast? 100?
0: For 100.
3: What are you?
2: I'm about 37.
3: Really?
2: Yes.
3: Oh.
2: So you're like 101 would be like almost two letters a second.
0: Yeah.
2: Yeah. All right. So, Mike, you are the closest, though. So you got 1 point. You need two more to get those tickets to Rocklahoma. Have you ever been to Rocklahoma, Mike?
1: Yes.
2: All right. Well, this time you might be going free. Let's find out. Question two.
0: All right. Question number two. In pounds, what is the average weight of a 13-year-old human, that is? Mike says a 13-year-old human weighs an average of 75 pounds. Lindsay says the 13-year-old human weighs an average of 100 pounds. And the answer is 100 pounds.
2: Boom! Lindsay got it perfectly. It's now 1-1. Don't worry, though. There's still more questions. You just need two more to win those Rocklahoma tickets. Wickets. Here's question three.
0: Question number three. In miles per hour, what is the average speed of an NHL slap shot? Mike says it zooms in at 150 miles an hour. Lindsay says it comes in at 86 miles an hour.

0: You shook your head at 150. Like, how confident? Like, where do you feel so much confidence that it's not 150?
1: I don't know. That just feels.
0: You think shot goes about as fast as a words per minute? All right. And the answer, Gimpy?
2: The answer is 90 miles.
0: Yeah, Lindsay, we're so close.
1: Yeah.
0: Four off. That makes Lindsay up two. You've got one. Two more questions left, Gimpy.
2: All right, here. In inches, what is the average length of a newborn baby? Human, that is. Mike says a newborn baby is about 23 inches long. Lindsay says a newborn baby is 19 inches long. And they say here that the average length of a newborn human baby is 19 inches long.
0: Lindsay got almost three of those dead on. She was only off by four on the other one, but three is all she needed to block you, so you are not getting those tickets to Rocklahoma. I'm so sorry, man. But I appreciate you playing.
1: Yeah.
3: Thank you.
1: You're confident. Later.
0: Man, computer problems, and we're not letting the listeners win tickets. Question five.
2: Question number five, the one that's going to haunt you for the rest of your life. And feet, what is the average length of a giraffe's penis? I like doing this because when people are hanging out with their friends or whatever, they're learning stuff from us.
0: Yeah. And they're going to go, you know what the morning show told me?
2: Exactly.
0: They told me the size of a giraffe. Can we change that? Gimpy told me the size of a giraffe.
1: Yeah.
2: An average, what's the average length of a giraffe's penis? Mike says that a giraffe has an average penis of about 2 feet long. And Lindsay says that a giraffe's penis, it's about 3 feet long. Well, the average size of a giraffe's penis is 5 feet long.
0: Yeah, wow. Right here.
1: Wow.
2: Corbin's pointing at his neck, by the way.
0: Yeah, right here. Oh, God.
4: That's a huge dong.
2: For real, man.
0: That ain't a knife.
2: Right. That's not a dong. This is a dong.
0: Yeah.
2: Good for them.
0: Yeah. Lindsay did all. That might be the first time we've seen so many so close.
2: Yeah.
0: Right?
1: You dead on.
0: Yeah. That's what I'm saying. I don't count the five as close just because it's such a small number. But the 90, you almost nailed perfectly. That's really close.
2: Yeah.
0: He's not getting those tickets, so those tickets will go back in the pot. Now, we're not going to take a break, but we do need to do the routine of playing that this guy doesn't get anything. So we're only going to be gone like a minute.
5: You lose, so you get nothing. Good day, sir. You get nothing.

0: lose.
1: It never gets old playing that, by the way.
2: Oh, hell no, man.
1: We've been doing that so long, and it never gets old.
0: When he said 23 inches for a baby to be born, I was like, maybe NBA players is, in my mind, is what I was thinking.
1: I knew that he was in trouble with that question with you, especially with twins. And I don't remember the length of either one of my kids. I remember their weights, but I don't remember their lengths at all.
0: Yeah.
2: Okay.
1: Do you remember the lengths of your kids, Gimpy?
2: I think it was somewhere, I want to say my boy was like 19.
0: Yeah.
2: I think that's around in there somewhere. Yeah. I don't. To be fair, I don't even remember the weights either, so.
1: Well, mine's a little different, I think, because one of them was 6 weeks early.
2: Right.
1: So that was when you can't leave the hospital under five. So that's how I knew it was like 4.4 or something like that, 4.5.
2: I know that my oldest boy was 5 weeks early. I know that. And my daughter, her mom and I were fighting. So there was not much paying attention at that point in time. And then when it comes to my youngest son, I made the mistake of looking on the other side of the sheet as he was coming out. And when you see that hippo yawn, that's just kind of ruined everything for me, and I forget it all.
1: Yeah, I kind of have a different thought on all that. I think every guy should look, no matter what's happening. You can handle it.
2: Oh, no.
1: Based off what the woman's going, you can take a look. You're okay.
2: Oh, I took a gander, and I was just like, oh, God. I was not expecting that. I wasn't expecting things to be so wide open.
1: I think I was shocked about how sticky babies are.
2: Oh, yeah, when they come out, they got the white goop all over.
1: Yeah. No, I had no clue. It's like spilling Elmer's glue.
0: Yeah, a little bit.
1: Yeah. Right. Not that I expected them to be perfectly clean. I expected some sort of slime.
2: Some kind of blood, of course.
1: There wasn't really a lot of blood.
0: Well, because they're in water. So
2: amniotic fluid.
0: Yes.
1: Did you see the crazy news story about the, oh my gosh, this is so crazy. So a woman was pregnant, and it was like in the first trimester, or right after the first trimester, the baby was not developing respiratorily correct.
0: Yeah.
1: And they were like, sorry. And a doctor intervened and was like, I think I can fix this.
0: Oh.
1: So they partially birthed the baby, kept it inside the,
2: and
1: fixed the throat or whatever, the breathing thing, put the baby back in the woman, sewed her up. She had to stay in the hospital, and then gave the birth at like 35 weeks or some 34 weeks.
0: Well, that's safe.
1: Not full term, but like went really far with it. So she gave birth, went down as the first woman to ever give birth to one child twice.
2: Yeah, that's insane.
0: Wow.
1: Isn't that amazing?
0: Yeah, that is incredible.
1: And I just love the idea of, first of all, a woman to go through a C-section twice. Whoo!
2: All right.
1: Whoo! Man. Guys, you're pussies.
0: Yeah.
1: But for a doctor to be like, you know what? So listen to me. I think we can get milk, but we got to lay under the cow. You know, like that. It's whole like, and somebody go, no, doctor, you can't. No. Ah, I think I can.
2: Mm-hmm. We can plunge this baby back in there.
1: I think, no, just. It's fine. What do we got? I mean, at that point, that's true. What do you got to lose?
2: Mm-hmm. Exactly. You either try or you fully deliver the baby, and it is what it is. So
1: no, you lose the baby. There's no delivering at that early as she was.
2: Technically, it would come out. There would be your point's taken.
1: But then the woman was just like, it was an easy decision for us.
2: Oh, yeah, of course.
1: You just do that.
2: Mm-hmm. What do you got to do to save my baby? Oh, yeah. Okay, that's cool. Do it.
1: Yeah. And they didn't tell us what the medical bill was. But I think if you do revolutionary surgery like that, you're the patient, it should be free.
2: It should be.
0: 100%.
2: It should be.
0: Because I'm sure insurance did not cover that because it's never been done
1: experimental.
0: Before.
1: Experimental.
0: Right.
1: Mm-hmm. How about that? Wouldn't that be? Oh, God.
0: Yeah.
1: I saw a great post. See if I can find it real quick. I saw a great post about the medical system, and I'm sure people have seen this because it is so common. This post is, but when you hear it described this way, it makes complete sense on how jacked up our medical system is and how people get screwed over all the time, constantly. Let's see if I'm going to even be able to find it this fast. the whole point is that imagine you watch a movie and the movie, you pay for your subscription to Netflix and you watch the movie and then the movie's over. And then like a couple months you get a bill from an actor because that actor doesn't have a deal with Netflix. So you have to pay them a deal. And then later you get one from the director because the director is like, you watched it out of an area I had a license for. That's the healthcare system.
0: Yes.
1: And how jacked up is that? Mm-hmm. How much of a mess is it that that's what you got to go through? And you do a surgery where you save, you know, you change it and save people's lives.
2: Yeah.
1: That's a whole other thing.
0: Oh, yeah.
1: That you should get credit for.
0: Oh, yeah.
1: Yeah.
0: Not to mention you pay this, your insurance, every single month. Every single month. But this isn't covered until your deductible is met. So you still have to pay for this imaging or these x-rays. Mm-hmm. It's an extra fee to go here.
1: Well, people make the mistake. I think because that line has been blurred so much over time that people think, we've always been told that insurance is supplemental. Like it's there to help pay for things.
2: Right. Mm-hmm.
1: Right. When in fact, insurance has evolved to they're in the not paying the bill business.
2: Right, because they're business and they want to keep as much money as possible.
1: They are a for-profit organization. Their job is to retain profits, mm-hmm. not to pay bills.
2: Yeah, insurance is stupid.
1: And so I think they just need to change the name.
2: Mm-hmm.
1: It's not insurance. It's maybe.
0: Mm-hmm.
1: Right?
0: Right.
1: And I think that it'd be like suddenly Kleenex being lumber.
2: Right.
1: And still calling it Kleenex. You're like, but it's not Kleenex anymore. But we do that with insurance. We still call it insurance.
2: Yeah.
1: Not that I'm going to run for president, governor, mayor, but that would be a platform. Like, we need to change some vernacular.
2: Yeah.
1: It's not insurance anymore. You're not getting covered. Insurance industry goes under this umbrella that they're protecting people and helping people. And in some instances, they are to a degree, but not in the manner that you have been led to believe.
2: Right.
1: Because of the evolution of the business. Blame them. Don't blame them. I'm worried about the future. I'm not worried about now.
2: Mm-hmm.
1: I'm not worried about the past. I'm worried about now. So let's change the name. It's no longer, we're going to not call the insurance industry insurance anymore.
2: Yeah. Yeah. And they wonder why the CEO got gunned down in broad daylight on the sidewalk.
1: I mean, I don't think that, I actually don't condone that
2: mm-hmm.
1: because that's not a good thought.
0: Right.
2: No, I'm not saying that it's good, but I could see how somebody could get to that point.
1: I can't.
2: And finally
1: I can't.
2: Snap.
1: I can't.
2: People snap. I mean, people they call it going postal for a reason, right? You know, so that worker came into work and he's like, I'm done with this place and goes in. And I'm not saying that it's right at all whatsoever, but people go crazy. They reach a tipping point.
1: Yeah.
2: And that guy, Luigi Mangione, reached a tipping point because of this maybe coverage that we're talking about. And he's like, I'm going straight to the top.
1: But I'm not clear on what his was. Mm-hmm. Was it John Q? Mm-hmm. You know what I mean? Like, I don't think it was that.
2: Yeah.
1: But my whole thing on that statement of like people break, mm-hmm. that's not an excuse. You're a grown ass adult.
2: No, you're right. Mm-hmm. You're absolutely
1: You need to
2: right.
1: handle your emotions. Mm-hmm. And so mm-hmm. when people make the statement of like, people snap, what are you going to do? No, you shouldn't snap. Get it together, man.
2: Yeah. Well, with that being said, if these giant corporations wouldn't push us to the point to where we do snap, you know, if the world wouldn't be such dicks to push us to the point to where we do snap, we wouldn't have those problems.
1: Well, again, you can't control other people. Mm-hmm. That's on you. If you don't like the way the insurance company is ran, don't buy insurance.
2: Right, at least through those guys.
1: And you're, I know, well, what am I supposed to do? Then shut up.
2: Right.
1: You can't complain about a system you have actively participated in.
2: Right. Well, again, they force us into it.
1: They don't force, you don't have to do it.
2: Well, I mean, you're right. You don't have to have medical insurance. They force you to have automotive insurance.
1: Nope. They don't force you.
2: Yeah. When
1: you have a choice.
2: Yeah. When you buy a car, in order to get that loan, you have to have full coverage insurance. You can't just get simple liability. You have to have full coverage when you buy a new car.
1: Yeah.
2: When you're driving a car in general, you have to have at least liability insurance.
1: Yeah.
2: So they're forcing you to have it, you know. Or it's either that or break the law. So if you're going to break the law, you know, if we're talking in terms of breaking the law, I'm breaking the law already because I'm driving this car without insurance. Well, hell, in for a penny, in for a pound, let's take this mother out.
1: I'm just saying, I don't know how you're comparing not having insurance to murder, but you say it all the time. You don't have to.
2: You're right.
1: You can make a choice to not participate in that system.
2: Yeah.
1: You're right about that's the requirement.
2: Mm-hmm.
1: But people don't do that already.
2: Yeah.
1: And this isn't an argument for insurance. Mm-hmm.
2: Sounds like
1: this is an argument that you don't complain about being in the HOA when you signed a paper when you bought your house that you're joining the HOA.
2: Right.
1: Well, it's not fair. Then don't live there. Mm-hmm. You don't have to sign the paperwork.
2: Right. Well, I don't have any other choice.
1: You do have a choice. Uh-huh. No one ever takes your choice away. You just don't like the idea of the friction point of not doing it.
2: Right.
1: So you'd rather just bitch and moan about it.
2: Pretty much, and gun somebody down in broad daylight.
1: And to gun somebody down, take a life, a father, that's not cool, man.
2: Yeah, I agree.
1: That compounds with interest.
2: Right.
1: That's not the way to handle that. This guy was doing his job. Mm-hmm. Was it ethical? That's definitely debatable.
2: Right.
1: But was he the one denying policies? No.
2: You're right.
1: Or so maybe why he is?
2: I mean, we don't know.
1: No, he wasn't. That's not how CEOs operate. Mm-hmm.
2: He doesn't get a stack of papers and they're like approved, denied.
1: He has a rubber stamp.
2: Two stamps, right? Approved, kadoosh, denied. And the denied stack is way taller than the approved stack. And the approved stack only has his last name on it because they're his family members.
1: Right.
2: I know how this bit works.
1: Right, no, I've seen The Incredibles, yeah.
2: Terrible, I say.
1: Yeah. How do we get to this?
2: How do we
1: baby get size, age, births, watching, got it. Okay. Yeah.
2: Insurance, death.
1: Insurance, death, murder, fine. You snap, kill people, not a problem, according to Gimpy.
2: Yeah. Well, it's either that or burn a building down, that guy in Ontario.
1: No,
2: at the toilet paper
1: take a vacation.
0: Can't afford one because you got to pay for your insurance.
1: No, you can't afford the Bahamas. Right. A vacation doesn't. You can have a staycation, you dummy.
2: Right.
0: True.
1: You can camp in your backyard. That's what vacation was for me.
0: Same.
1: That or we went to Zumbro Falls. Those were the things. Or they called vacation. We went to visit grandma and grandpa.
2: Right. But you get to play on the farm. You know, all those animals.
1: No, that's definitely what they called it.
2: Yeah, you get to
1: milk some
2: would
1: the call it a work camp.
2: Right.
1: Moving dirt and chopping wood is hardly vacation.
0: Don't forget the chicken poop.
1: It's like people that go to dude ranches.
2: Right.
1: Right?
2: They want to cosplay cowboy.
1: Yeah, mm-hmm. Like you guys are fools for going to dude ranches.
2: Right.
1: You're paying them for them to give you manual labor.
2: Yeah, giving them a vacation.
0: Yeah, Dr. Phil calls that rehab centers.
2: Yeah, right.
1: Or rehab,
0: yeah.
1: Depending on the location of it, right? But I like the idea of going somewhere and seeing that lifestyle.
2: Yeah.
1: I don't want to shovel hay.
2: Right. Or clean out stalls.
1: Or brush a horse.
2: Right. Well, I don't know. Brushing a horse sounds pretty good. Very therapeutic.
0: Horse, not whore.
1: You know what's therapeutic? Nothing. Staring at the mountains.
2: Uh-huh.
1: Drinking a beer.
2: Uh-huh.
1: That's therapeutic.
2: Mm-hmm.
1: Watching the sunset with a bottle of wine or a bottle of... That's therapeutic.
2: Yeah, but you only get there after you brush your horse.
1: No.
2: There's work that needs to be done first, Corbin, and then you can sip your Merlot while staring at the mountains.
1: Also a movie. Lindsay's going to promote at 9.
0: That's right.
1: Brushing your horse. All right, let's see what Gimpy's going to have in his 4x4.
2: Well, Corbin, it says here that Memphis Dems call on city to secede from Tennessee following redistricting. Memphis Democrat is calling for the city to leave Tennessee after Republican lawmakers carved up its only majority black district. The congressional map was approved by state lawmakers yesterday and signed into law by Governor Bill Lee, not Billy. Democratic Congressman Antonio Parkinson responded by saying, "Let my people go." And let Memphis secede from the state. Parkinson said that he was serious. I'm serious, guys.
1: I'm serious.
2: I'm so serious.
1: God, I love when people say that. I'm serious. Oh, because before or any other time, you're not?
0: I really mean it this time.
1: I love a good disclaimer.
2: He says, I'm serious. And asked whether Memphis... He asked whether Memphis, which he called...
1: I'll stop this car. I'm serious.
0: I will not turn this car around.
1: You will go to bed without... I'm... I'm serious.
2: Don't tempt me.
1: I hope his speech was that. He stuttered a little bit. I'm
0: serious.
1: And he did it through his teeth?
2: No, I'm serious. Yeah. If you don't redistrict this, everybody's getting a spanking. He called it an economic engine for the state, is expected to continue contributing billions in tax revenue, culture, labor, and commerce, while, in his words, being systematically stripped of our political power. What else we got here? Forecast predicts 100% chance of super El Nino.
0: Seriously?
2: I'm serious, guys. A forecast model's predicting a 100% chance of a powerful super El Nino forming by November. The European Center for medium-range weather forecasts, not long-range ones, not short-range, but medium-range weather forecasts, is calling for 13 named storms and 6 hurricanes this season, which is close to the average of 14 named storms and 7 hurricanes, and suggested the strongest impacts could arrive later in the season. According to the forecast, this event could be one of the strongest on record, potentially reaching or surpassing temperature levels set in 1877 and 2015.
1: Which were what?
2: Yeah, I have no idea.
0: Yeah.
1: I'm looking at my November long-range forecast model I play with. Mm-hmm. It says the high November 4th will be 81 degrees.
2: Is that normal?
1: It's not uncommon for October, I think, lately to be really warm.
2: Yeah.
1: It says Halloween looks like it's going to be 63. So if that means if that means anything to you,
2: I just like saying Super El Nino. Dun, dun, dun. Dun, dun, dun, dun. What else we got here? Trump to start releasing UFO files today if he hasn't already. Republican Congressman Tim Burchett of Tennessee, when he's not dealing with these other ones here, he's told New York Post that he learned of release during a meeting at the White House late yesterday. Burchett is a member of the House Oversight Committee's Task Force on the Declassification of Federal Secrets, and he's been publicly urging President Trump to release the information.
1: They have been released. It happened in like the last 45 minutes or
2: so. I figured so. How much of those are blacked out? Are you looking at them right now?
1: I'm not looking at them right now, but I can tell you, you're not going to find no red herring hill here.
2: Right.
1: You know what I mean?
2: Right.
1: You're not going to find the thing.
2: Right.
1: This
2: right.
1: is all things you're going to go, yeah, no. Like yeah. 39 videos or something like that today yeah. is what's expected
2: okay.
1: of white light in the sky.
2: Yeah.
1: Okay.
2: It ain't nothing.
1: No.
2: They're not going to say aliens are real and they walk amongst us.
1: No.
2: Your boss is a reptilian, yeah.
1: No, but definitely distracting from other things for sure.
2: Of course.
1: $66 to put into my tank yesterday.
2: Ain't
1: that to fill it.
2: Giant.
1: Normally it's $31.
0: Yeah.
2: Mm-hmm. Hey, lastly here, child marriage ban passes Oklahoma House by one vote. There was one person that said, No. Let's see, a bill that would ban anyone under 18 from getting married in Oklahoma is now sitting on the governor's desk after passing the Oklahoma House of Representatives by a single vote margin required under House rules. Senate Bill 504 would make 18 the minimum legal age for marriage in Oklahoma with no exceptions. Under current Oklahoma law, 16 and 17-year-olds can marry with parental consent, and children younger than 16 can marry with court approval in cases involving pregnancy or childbirth.
1: So this is getting more headline than it should probably get,
2: mm-hmm.
1: and the headline splashes for sure, right?
2: Yeah, man.
1: But this law has been amended gazillions of times. Like, I think the number's like 15.
2: Oh, yeah?
1: And this is more of a cleanup measure.
2: Oh, okay.
1: To make it 18.
2: Okay.
1: Because I guess they thought now it's important or something like that. But it is, people are up in arms about it. And yeah, no, it is concerning why we even need that in there.
2: Mm-hmm.
1: Why you need someone to get married at 16, 17, I don't know.
0: I don't know either.
2: Because they love each other.
1: I don't think you should. I don't think you should love each other at 16, 17. I don't think that should be a thing. I don't think parents should be allowed to give permission to their children to get married at 16 or 17, right, in which your argument's going to be, it's my kid, I can do what I want, then why do you need the 16 to 17 attribute on it?
2: Right.
1: So my point being that if there is no reason to do that, there are bad parents out there.
2: Mm-hmm. Oh, yeah, for sure.
1: There are parents that don't play a part in their kids' lives and just can't wait for them to get out of the house.
0: Exactly.
2: Yeah.
1: And that shouldn't be the reason. Laws should be made to protect, not to enable.
2: Right. I agree.
1: Sorry, I'm a little all over the place here. Let's see what Lindsay's got for sports.

0: The top NBA teams in both conferences successfully defended home courts in the early stages of the conference semifinals. The Pistons got 25 points from Cade Cunningham to down the Cavaliers 107-97 and are now ahead 2-0 in the best of 70 series. The Thunder matched that momentum behind Chet Holmgren's 22 points in a 125-107 win over the Lakers from OKC. The semis shift locations for a pair of game threes tonight. First at 6 p.m. on Prime, the New York Knicks are at the Philadelphia 76ers. The Knicks lead that series 2-0. Then at 8:30 on Prime, the San Antonio Spurs are at the Minnesota Timberwolves, and that series is tied at 1-1. Now, tomorrow at 2:30 on Peacock, Detroit Pistons are at the Cleveland Cavaliers for their game three. And at 7:30 on ABC, Oklahoma City Thunder are at the Los Angeles Lakers for game three.
1: I don't know if you saw, but the Lakers decided they were going to have a meeting with the refs afterwards because they were complaining about the flopping, quote unquote, that was happening, which to me is a wild, wild thing to complain about. The the Lakers had just as many free throws as Thunder did last night. The Thunder had 26, the Lakers had 21. And it's just a bizarre thing to be complaining about when they also do a lot of flopping.
2: All right.
1: You know how you win that game if you're the Lakers? You don't have 21 turnovers. That's right. How you win that game.
2: Yeah.
1: When it's that close. Yeah. Mm-hmm. 21 turnovers ain't helping you any. Sloppy play.
0: Keep Luka healthy. You could win that way too.
1: Maybe.
0: Yeah.
1: Even with Luka healthy, they were still 39-point game differences throughout the season.
0: True. And that is your Balls of the Wall Sports. I'm Lindsay on 97.5 KMOD.
1: We're going to take a break, and I hope we see you again.
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0: Good morning, Lindsay.
1: Why, good morning, Corbin. 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You'll have 12 more chances throughout the day to win $1,000 and then spend it how you want to spend it. Maybe buy a nice gift for mom on Mother's Day or buy yourself some Rocklahoma tickets because you didn't win them at 7:30 this morning. Again, your next chance is coming up at 9 o'clock this morning to rock the bank. Good luck.
0: Good morning, Gimpy.
2: Well, good morning, Corbin. Today is Jeff Hensley's birthday.
0: So, no kidding.
2: Happy birthday, Jeff.
1: Happy birthday.
2: And Jeff Hensley comes in on Monday, and if you have an issue with anything, family law, child support, divorce, custody, spousal support, adoption, grandparents' rights, whatever it is, email show at KMOD.com. And when Jeff comes in after celebrating his birthday weekend, he can answer your question for you. It's that easy.
0: So now... So now it's time for Taser Time Trivia. This is where we answer questions we've written. And if we get them wrong, we get shocked. And Lindsay went last week, so she's drawing the person who will be going first this week.
1: Me.
0: Herself. All right. So I'll go ahead and shock.
2: Yeah,
0: I'm already. People go ahead and read. And again, these are questions we wrote ourselves. So if you get them wrong and you wrote it, it's on you.
2: Loser.
1: All right, fault.
2: Lindsay, first question, as soon as I can get this thing open, says, which zany taquira, which zany taquira rolled out a taco so wild, even your memes would beg for a bite thanks to its Doritos Locos tacos?
0: Taqueria.
2: Taqueria. T-A-Q-U-E-R-I-A. Taqueria.
1: What? Zany Taqueria. Read it again.
2: Rolled out a taco so wild, even your memes would beg for a bite thanks to its Doritos Locos tacos.
1: Doritos Locos tacos, I believe, was Taco Bell. Final answer.
2: Which zany taqueria rolled out a taco so wild, even your memes would beg for a bite thanks to his Doritos Locos Tacos. You said Taco Bell. It is Taco Bell.
0: Oh, yeah.
2: Kiddo.
0: Taco I don't know who else it would be.
1: Yeah.
2: Taco Mayo ain't giving you Dorito tacos.
0: No. Never and been known as crazy.
1: No.
2: If you get the Doritos taco shells from the store, it's not the same.
1: Mm-mm. I don't like the Doritos tacos.
2: They're all right.
1: They're too salty for me.
2: They're all right. Lindsay, second one, which chain brought the world a nugget so iconic it could rival any blockbuster star, turning every bite into a mini celebration? Which chain brought the world a nugget so iconic it could rival any blockbuster star, turning every bite into a mini celebration? Don't look at me like I crapped on the floor. I just read questions.
0: I take it these aren't your questions?
1: No.
2: No, they're mine. Totally mine.
0: Nice.
1: A mini... chicken nugget.
2: Which chain brought the world a nugget so iconic it could rival any blockbuster star, turning every bite into a mini celebration? Mini, M-I-N-I, like small.
1: Mm-hmm.
0: Not M-A-N-Y?
2: No, not like a lot.
0: Not many?
2: No.
0: Many?
2: And not many like mouse either.
1: A mini celebration. Well, let's see here. Who's got really good chicken nuggets? McDonald's. McDonald's nuggets are really good. Wendy's has them, but I wouldn't say they're blockbuster good. I feel like there's some blockbuster. It's got to be something about this whole.
2: Which chain brought the world a nugget so iconic it could rival any blockbuster star, turning every bite into a mini celebration?
1: I'm going to go with, I'm just going to say McDonald's because they are the best when it comes to the chain of nuggets. Mini.
2: Which chain brought the world a nugget so iconic It could rival any blockbuster star, turning every bite into a teeny tiny celebration.
1: Unless we're talking about popcorn chicken.
2: Which chain brought the world a nugget so iconic it could rival any blockbuster star, turning every bite into a mini celebration?
1: McDonald's, final answer.
2: All right, which chain brought the world a nugget that was so good everybody loves it? You said McDonald's, it's McDonald's.
0: I want to shock you just for taking that long on that one.
1: Well, I mean, there's a lot. There are words in there.
0: There are words, that's true.
1: Are trying to throw you off.
0: Yes, but there is the chicken nugget game isn't, it's McDonald's. That's the end of the sentence.
2: That is true. And we're not even sure that's real chicken in there.
0: I like Wendy's chicken nuggets. I think they're good. Their spicy ones are really good. But even then, there's not even a real world that anybody competes with them.
1: I mean, chicken from Popeyes.
0: No.
2: Yeah, but they don't have nuggets, though.
0: No. Just by pure locations, they win that game.
2: True statement.
1: Hey, I agree.
0: No, you don't. Here, you weren't sure.
2: All right, Lindsay, last one here. What was the first NHL team to win back-to-back Stanley Cup titles?
1: Good Lord.
2: What was the first NHL team to win back-to-back Stanley Cup titles?
1: You know, I don't know this. I want to say that it was the Chicago Blackhawks.
2: Okay. Blackhawks. You got vodka in there?
0: Metamucil.
2: Nice.
0: That's not a joke.
2: You're hitting it hard this morning.
0: Bro. And it's solidified, so I'm getting chunks of it as it... I'll show you one.
1: Oh,
2: yeah. Let that chunk at the back of your throat. That's good.
1: Toronto Maple Leafs.
2: Ew. Oh, God. It's so gelatinous.
0: Yeah. Gross. God, is it hard to swallow.
2: Lindsay, what was the first NHL team to win back-to-back Stanley Cup titles?
0: You know it's good. We've lost it when I'm chugging Metamucil on the show, and I'm like, oh, God.
2: Yeah, right. We have changed over the years. NHL team, back to back, Stanley Cup.
1: Blackhawks, final answer. All right. Not it. It's probably Maple Leafs.
2: All right. What was the first NHL team to win back to back Stanley Cup titles? You said the Blackhawks, the Chicago Blackhawks. The answer is the Montreal Canadiens.
0: In hockey, when in doubt, always pick the Canadians.
1: Pick the Canadians. Yeah.
2: I think Canadians is spelt wrong here, but we'll accept it.
1: Ow!
2: Oof!
0: Made your nipples hard. That's weird.
2: Made my nipples hard.
1: That makes three of them.
0: All right, Lindsay's going to pick the next person that's going to go.
1: It is... Corbin.
2: All right.
0: So Gimpy will do the shocking. And,
1: oh, sure.
0: It's just the way it's got to work. Lindsay will ask the questions, and we'll see how well I remember any of them.
1: Okay. Question number one. What burger have in Dubs? It's mouth-watering creation, the double-double, doubling down like a duo of dynamic duo heroes. The hell?
2: And it's Haven, by
0: the way. Settle down, Taqueria.
1: Yeah, yeah.
0: Double-double. Is it In-N-Out Burger, final answer?
1: What Burger Haven... Dubs its mouth-watering creation, the double-double, doubling down like a duo of dynamic duo heroes. You said In-N-Out Burger, final answer, and the correct answer is In-N-Out Burger.
0: Yeah, I've never had one, but I do. I was like, double-double. I was like, isn't that a Carl's Jr. thing? And then I was like, who does that? And that's when it hit me, because people talk about their fries and their double-double.
1: If a salesperson gets a hat trick, what have they done?
0: A salesperson?
1: Mm-hmm.
0: A salesperson gets a hat trick.
1: What have they done?
0: Well, I'm only going to assume it's the same across the board, and that means they made three sales. Final answer.
1: If a salesperson gets a hat trick, what have they done? You said made three sales. The correct answer is closed three deals or made three sales.
0: Yeah, I've never heard it associated with sales. I've heard it with hockey.
3: Darts,
0: yeah.
3: Not bowling.
0: Turkey.
1: Mm-hmm. Turkey.
0: Yeah. All right.
1: Third and final question, Corbin. What restaurant turns curly fries into a crunchy carnival ride, spinning you into a realm where every fry has its own whimsical twist?
0: I mean, I can only think of one curly fry scenario, and they've got that game perfected, like McDonald's has got the nuggets perfected, and that's Arby's. Final answer.
1: What restaurant turns curly fries into a crunchy carnival ride, spinning you into a realm where every fry has its own whimsical twist? You said you're thinking Arby's, and the correct answer is Arby's.
0: All right, so I've gone, Lindsay's gone. That means Gimpy is up next for Taser Time Trivia. We'll be back.
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14: 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Now let's get those results.

0: Live, we are doing Taser Time Trivia. This is where we try to know the answers to questions we have written. And if you get them wrong, you get shocked.
1: Right.
0: Lindsay's gone, I've gone, and now it's Gimpy's turn. And the first question that I have for Gimpy.
2: Yeah.
0: What year did the Great Depression start?
2: Ooh.
0: What year did the Great Depression start?
1: The Great Depression. That's depressing. I'm going to say 1923, final answer.
0: What year did the Great Depression start? You said 1923. The correct answer is 1929.
1: Damn it. I knew it was in the 20s.
0: Yeah.
1: Oh, bitch. God bless you.
0: Second question.
1: Whore! Sorry.
0: What was the name of the popular hangout spot where students of Bayside High would often go after school? What was the name of the popular hangout spot where the students of Bayside High would often go after school?
1: So the Peach Pit, that was 90210, right? I know that. The kids of Bayside, because I can see it now, all right? I see the total 90s, but yet kind of still had this like 50s kind of vibe to it. I want to say he's the owner, right? But the waiter, the guy, he's a magician, right? He was a waiter / magician. And creepy hanging out with all these teenage kids. I believe his name was Max. So I believe the hangout spot was called Max's. Max. Hey, let's go over to the Max. We're going to the Max. Final answer.
0: What was the name of the popular hangout spot where the students of Bayside High would often go after school? You said the kooky magician called Max, or the Max. Final answer. And the correct answer is the Max.
1: Yeah.
0: That's how you know how stupid that show was. High school kids hanging around a magician.
1: Right.
0: Or they also tells you how lucrative being a magician is.
1: Right.
0: Third and final question. What was the first name of the Banks butler on The Fresh Prince of Bel-Air?
1: Oh, the Banks. Like, that was like Uncle Phil, Philip Banks.
0: What was the name Hillary of the Banks butler on The Fresh Prince of Bel-Air?
1: That would be Jeffrey. Final answer.
0: I want to clarify the spelling. What was the first name of the Banks the butler G. on The Fresh Prince of Bel-Air? You said Joffrey instead of Jeffrey, and the correct answer is Joffrey.
1: Yeah, because Will would call him G. What up, G?
3: What up, G?
1: Yeah. Yeah, I love that show. I still kind of watch it every now and again.
0: Of course you do, Tubi.
1: Yeah. On my TV, I have a channel that's dedicated to nothing but Saved by the Bell.
0: Really?
3: Lindsay, really?
1: You would love it. It's preloaded channels into the Samsung television, right? And I think it's like 1,106 or something like that.
3: Okay.
1: But it's got dedicated channels to this. So I got like a channel that's dedicated to nothing but Storage Wars, which I love. And another one it's the Saved by the Bell channel. So it plays all the Saved by the Bells all day long. And they don't go in order, right? So it's not like it started at, you know, season one, episode one, and runs all the way through. This just bounces all over the place. Oh. College years, you know, the younger ones. I've also got a Baywatch channel, which I think was awesome. It plays all the Baywatches.
0: That makes sense.
1: And Baywatch Nights.
0: Sure.
1: What else is there? There's another one that I get down. Swamp People. Yeah, it's so amazing. You know, and I was just like, this is awesome. I got a channel for nothing but Storage Wars. SNL, there's an SNL channel.
0: That makes sense.
1: That just plays skits all day long.
0: Yeah. That makes sense.
1: Yeah.
0: Some days I feel like Storage Wars is the channel I have, but I think it's technically like TLC or something, whatever that is.
1: Right, right.
0: Whatever it's on.
1: Yeah, because they're constantly playing.
0: Constantly, yeah. Storage Wars is fine, but I feel like I see one episode, now I know what all the episodes are.
3: Oh,
1: pretty much, basically.
3: Yeah.
0: Do you have a favorite character that you tune? Because some people tune in because they love a certain character.
1: Right,
0: on
1: right.
0: That
1: like
0: show.
1: Daryl died.
0: Killed himself. Because of online bullying.
1: Yeah, and the cat's like 60 years old, man, which just goes to show that bullying, cyberbullying, affects everybody of all ages.
0: Yeah, yes, and PSA. I would take it even further. Mm. But, like, the idea that you tell someone to kill themselves over and over, they eventually start believing
1: it. Right,
0: yeah.
1: Right. But Daryl wasn't my favorite one. Honestly, if I had to pick one, and I think you might know for obvious reasons who it is, it's going to be Brandi Passanti.
2: Oh, yeah.
1: Massive jugs, man. Her and Renee Zoda's wife, I forget her name, she's got some big honkers, too.
2: Who's the guy that always goes, yep?
1: That's Dave Hester.
2: Yeah, Dave Hester.
1: Yeah, he's all right. I liked Barry.
2: I loved Barry.
1: Old man Barry, when we're looking at like older episodes.
2: Yeah.
1: Just because he always has this cool car collection, mm-hmm. and motorcycles and stuff. And, you know, he just seemed like a cool kind of guy.
2: Yeah. He was fun.
1: I liked that show. I liked it when it was on, and I like it now. And I think they're still making episodes.
0: I believe they are.
1: I think they're still making brand new episodes. And I love it, like watching this Storage Wars channel, because you can tell when COVID was in, mm-hmm. because they're out there and they're doing their social distancing and everybody's got their masks on and they all effing hate it.
2: Yeah.
1: You know, and I was like, ha, this must have been shot during COVID because they're all wearing stupid masks.
0: Have you seen the photos of her naked online?
1: They got erased.
0: Well, I mean, what I'm looking at.
1: Really? There's
0: either,
1: more?
0: Either this is the worst or best Photoshop ever.
1: Okay, I want to come around there and look, because as far as I know, because I've seen it before.
0: That's why I went looking.
1: Yes, but as far as she paid to have the internet scrubbed of those pictures.
2: Oh, that's right, she did.
1: Yeah. But
0: I don't think you do that.
1: I don't know. That's
0: because if you could do that and Brandi Passanti can afford it, then I would think a lot of, like, Scarlett Johansson would do that.
1: Yeah, those are fake.
0: That one's definitely fake.
1: Yeah, those are real. What a hairy woman.
0: Yeah, that's clearly fake. Don't forget about this one. Yeah, they're all like different types of women.
1: Yeah.
0: Each one's a different woman. Gosh, the Photoshop on some of them's really bad.
1: Right? It's like Brandi Passanti's head on a black woman's body. You're like, clearly that's not right.
0: I don't know how you pay to have stuff removed from the internet.
1: I don't know. Maybe she started with a simple Google search, you know, and maybe there's services out there that do that.
2: Right.
1: That, you know, nerd stuff, they get in there and then just find anything and everything and then completely wipe it out. I don't know. But I have seen it, and it's like a crappy webcam picture. The actual photo of Brandy's bare boobs. It's a terrible webcam picture, but they're hanging low. She's kind of like bent over, and they're down. Blah, blah, blah, blah, blah. And I'm like, okay, that's cool.
0: This says Brandi Passanti did not pay to remove content from the internet. Mm. Instead, she used a legal lawsuit to force the removal of fake pornographic images and a video of her.
1: Uh-huh.
0: She sued Hunter Moore. Remember Hunter Moore?
1: Yes. Oh, Hunter.
0: Is Anyone Up? Yeah. He was the operator of the revenge porn site, Is Anyone Up?
1: Mm-hmm.
0: And he posted fabricated explicit content claiming it was her.
1: Okay.
0: The lawsuit, which was filed in California for defamation, false light, federal judge granted a default judgment in her favor, issuing a permanent injunction in 2013 and ordered Moore to remove all the images. She sought $2.5 million in damages for anxiety, damage, reputation. She was awarded only $750.
1: Really? Wow. Sorry, here's $750.
2: Maybe it didn't get a lot of clicks.
0: And Hunter Moore went to prison, if I'm not mistaken.
1: I think so.
0: He was sentenced to 2 years in prison and a $2,000 fine.
1: Mm-hmm.
0: And then he got supervised release for 3 years. That was in, so it would have been done with that in 2021.
1: Okay.
0: And that's it. I don't know what he's, because he can't be near a computer. We don't know.
1: Right. So he's probably working at Burger King or something.
2: Oh, yeah. He was the most hated man on the internet or whatever.
0: I mean, that's what, yeah.
2: Series about
0: that was the
2: him.
0: Name of the documentary. Yeah.
2: Yeah.
0: Yeah. But to me, I want to know, like, what's he doing now?
1: What's Hunter doing now?
0: Yeah.
1: Yeah, like, I'm probably customer service somewhere. But you're right. If you can't be near a computer, like the movie Hackers, there's not much he can do. You got to work on a farm, maybe?
2: He's still on Instagram.
0: I mean, you would do maybe furniture, make stuff.
1: Okay. Maybe yeah. moving furniture. Something yeah. like that. But I mean, with computers just everywhere nowadays, right? I don't see how he could get a job without. There's not many jobs that there aren't computers around. And I guess maybe it's up to his employer to be like, hey, you stay away from that. No, hands off. No.
0: I don't think this is the same Hunter Moore.
1: Okay.
0: This Instagram. They both have dark hair, but they look a little bit, the nose looks different.
1: Yeah, maybe get a nose job. A little NJ.
0: But maybe it's him. I would find it, I can't believe they would let him be online. I mean, maybe it is, because here he's talking about the Netflix.
1: Well, I mean, people get rehabilitated all the time. So maybe he went through a process and proved to the courts that he's a good person. I'm a good boy. I promise I won't post any more naked pictures.
0: Yeah.
1: You know, maybe. And if they're like, okay, fine. We're going to keep a close eye on you. You can have your phones. You can have your computers. But if anything bad pops up from your area, you're going back into the big house.
0: Yeah. This says 62% of people leaving prison are rearrested within the first 3 years. So by that statement alone, no, you aren't rehabilitated when you go to prison. Statistically, you won't learn your lesson. I would argue people that get rehabilitated or change their ways mm-hmm. are not forced to.
1: Okay.
0: Which is what he was.
1: Mm-hmm. Okay. I would say that statistic probably only applies to the murderers and butt rapers. Drug dealers, maybe.
0: Okay.
1: But I don't know about, you know, cyber crimes, maybe. I don't know.
0: I don't think so, because statistically, bank robbers are the most common reoffenders.
1: Okay. Because they got to pay those lawyer fees somehow. How are you going to get that money? Just rob another damn bank.
0: Right. Or they think most of them have done it so many times, they're like, wow, I didn't get caught those other times. I don't want to make that mistake again.
1: Sure.
0: All right. We got to take a break. We'll be back.
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BMMS, whatever you'd like to say to 82945. And coming up willy-nilly, anything you want to talk about, bring up something new, go back to something, it's your chance to own the show. But right now, Lindsay's got balls to the wall sports.

0: The NFL is reportedly planning to release its schedule next week. According to CBNC's Alexander Sherman, the league plans to unveil the 2026 regular season schedule earlier, either Wednesday or Thursday. The slate will feature a record 9 games outside of the U.S., with contests set for Australia,
1: Crikey.
0: Brazil, France, England, Germany, Mexico, and Spain. The Colts are moving on from a couple members of their secondary. Indy released a veteran cornerback, Kenny Moore, the second, and safety, Nazir Adderley, on Thursday. The decision to move on from Moore comes after his recent trade request. The general manager, Chris Ballard, agreed to explore trade possibilities during the NFL draft, but nothing materialized. Adderley was attempting a comeback 3 years after retiring at 25 years old. And gaming regulators in multiple states are investigating Texas Tech quarterback Brendan Sorsby's alleged betting activity. The Indiana Gaming Commission and Ohio Casino Control Commission have launched investigations into Sorsby, while Kentucky Horse Racing and Gaming said it is aware of the case and is working with the NCAA. Texas Tech announced that the quarterback was entering a rehab facility for a gambling addiction on April 27th. And the NBA draft lottery is set to take place on Sunday. The lottery will determine the order of selection for the first 14 picks of the draft. Drawings will be conducted to determine the first 4 picks, while the remaining lottery teams will select in positions 5 through 14 in reverse order of their 2025-26 regular season records. The Washington Wizards, Indiana Pacers, and Brooklyn Nets have the highest odds to select first at 14%. BYU forward A.J. Dibansta, Kansas guard Peterson, and Duke big man Cameron Boozer are the consensus projected top 3 picks in June's draft. And that's your Balls to the Wall Sports. I'm Lindsay on 97.5 KMOD.
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0: morning, Lindsay.
1: Good morning, Corbin. Happy 34th birthday to porn star Kimberly Chi. She gets down and dirty in Asian Invasions 2 and 3, Gag Reflex 2, and Seduced by Mommy 12. She was a Hottest Inked Star Award nominee.
0: Good morning, Gimpy.
2: Well, good morning, Corbin. You just got another keyword to rock the bank. If you didn't catch it, that's okay, because you got other chances throughout the day to just keep on listening. Take that keyword, plug it in, get yourself 1,000 clams.
0: All right, let's go ahead and do willy-nilly. Your chance to own the show. Talk about anything you want. Bring up something. Go back to something. I'm going to bring this up. I almost texted Gimpy yesterday. The Chiefs have shown their home and away opponents.
2: Yeah.
0: And the home opponent, one of their home opponents, looks like it's going to be San Francisco.
2: Yes.
0: And it looks like it's going to be in later in the year. So I don't know if that means a December game.
2: Oof.
0: Or what.
2: That's going to be cold. I noticed last year when I was looking, they're playing the Chiefs. Niners are playing Chiefs in Kansas City. And the Niners are also playing the Cowboys in Dallas. So.
0: You going to go twice?
2: Maybe. Definitely going to Dallas. My girl and I, my brother, a lot of us have already talked about it. Why the hell not? It's only 4 hours away.
0: Right.
2: You know, Jerry World is a great stadium. I've never been, but I've heard and I've seen good things about it. I got a buddy of mine who is a Cowgirls fan, so he's going to come with us and watch us run all over them bitches. So that one definitely going. But so far as like both of them, I'd like to. We'll just kind of have to see what happens there.
0: So I'm just looking. Parking at the stadium. Now, this is for the World Cup, is $176.
1: $76,
0: huh? And then it looks like $40 for some other things. It doesn't have the, I don't know what it is during the football season.
2: Right.
0: I think Arrowhead parking is like $100, if I'm not mistaken.
2: Okay.
0: Maybe $80 or $100.
2: It's definitely something I'm going to have to save up for, right? Because that's going to be a weekend thing, right? That game, and I'll probably end up taking off that following Monday as well.
0: Sure.
2: Because going down there, watching the game on a Sunday to turn and burn and come back 4 hours later, there would be no sleep for me. I guess I could sleep on the way back and then just come straight home and get up and go straight to work. But nobody wants to do that.
0: I mean, if it's a like a noon game.
2: Sure. But at the same time, I want to enjoy my time down there. Like head down on a Saturday morning. We're just talking Dallas right now, right? Head down there on a Saturday morning, especially if it's early in the season where we can ride our motorcycles down there, right? Hang out, enjoy the Saturday, do some Saturday night things in Dallas, go watch the game, and then crash at a hotel, and then come back the next day. That sounds like a perfect weekend for me.
0: Yeah.
2: Perfect.
1: Is preseason parking prices different?
0: Usually.
1: Okay, I was going to say, because I think that when I went to the Chiefs Bears game, I think the parking was only around $40.
2: Yeah. That is so bad.
1: No, but even it was then, nice.
2: I mean, I'm not opposed to parking a couple of blocks away and walking. Or even better, you know, we're getting a hotel, staying down there all weekend, right? Just get an Uber. Have them Uber us up to the stadium, drop us off at the gate, do our thing, and then Uber back.
0: Well, then you're kind of and the high demand world, then you're spending just as much as you probably would have to park.
2: Yeah, you're probably right.
0: But you don't have to wear anything. I'm with you
2: it's
0: on
2: safer
0: that.
2: Safer that way, yeah.
0: We're talking about going to an away game for Chiefs, and
2: like
0: they're
2: Brazil.
0: Playing in L.A. twice,
2: oh.
0: And they're going to play in Miami. And so I already put price watches on flights for those to go. And
2: Miami would be fun.
0: I think Miami's a little overrated.
2: True.
0: Maybe I'm just not cool enough to go there.
2: Probably not.
0: I just don't have the right label of clothes.
2: Right.
0: You know what I mean?
2: Right. How many gold chains do you have?
0: Zero.
2: Well, you need to get you one.
0: I don't have any gold jewelry.
2: Oh, yeah.
0: Not one item.
2: Do you have anything platinum?
0: Yes.
2: Okay. So that's a start.
0: I think.
1: Just wear a watch. You'll be good.
2: Right.
0: And I definitely don't have a six-pack. I buy six-packs.
2: Right.
1: Yeah.
2: You could paint one of those on your belly.
0: Doesn't
2: make it look like he got one.
0: We've also, if we don't do that, we talk about going to Dallas to go to Cosmo. I think it's called Cosmo, which is the like 360 degree TV screen where you can watch football games and do a Chiefs game down there for that.
2: That'd be cool.
0: Yeah, that would be pretty fun. Someone said, stay at a hotel, leave your car at the hotel, Uber to the stadium, no need to pay for parking. Yes, but you're paying for Uber.
2: Right. Yeah. You're getting that peak time, the surge prices. But as a driver, I get a bit of a discount.
0: Do you?
2: Oh, wow. I think I got to through some emails, but I'm pretty sure they sent me an email because I got my gold status as a driver, and that gives me discounts on their services. Or, I just take my car, Uber some people around, make some cash while I'm at it. You know, I'll be like, I'm Ubering you to the game. And that's where we end because that's where I'm staying.
0: But then you have to pay for parking.
2: Do I?
0: Yes, they don't let the Ubers just sit there unattended.
1: Keep his car running.
2: Keep it running, right. Exactly.
0: I'll be right back.
2: Right.
1: And then he gets towed, and then he's got to pay for that.
0: This says, did you say we could pick up prizes on Thursdays from 11 to 1? I want to say yes.
2: To the best of my knowledge, that is still a thing. When we have in-house tickets, a lot of them are going digital now.
0: Yeah.
2: But sometimes some of them do, like Rocklahoma passes, you will have to come pick up here. And those won't be in until we get closer to the event, so... Yeah.
0: Nobody's told us no.
2: Yeah.
0: They told us no more Friggin' A Friday. They told us we're not giving away beer anymore.
2: Right.
0: But they didn't tell us there's no more prize pickup on Thursdays from 11 to 1.
2: Yeah.
0: So if you find yourself in a pickle, just email show@kmod.com. I will help navigate that for you the best I can. Or worst case scenario, I'll make Gimpy Hand deliver it.
2: I'll do it. I got nothing else to do.
0: Willy-nilly, anything you want to talk about, bring up something new, go back to some. Hey, Gimby, it might be cheaper to fly in, Uber to the stadium, than Uber back to the airport. Wouldn't have to pay for parking, get a hotel, or miss work. Now, we have talked about that.
2: Yeah.
0: Because you can get Southwest flights sometimes down to Love Field pretty cheap.
2: Yeah.
0: And we've talked about that, doing it for the Cosmo thing, too, is fly in Southwest, Uber over to the place, drink, eat, whatever. Uber back to the Love Field, get on a flight and come back.
2: Yeah, I want to make it an experience, man. I want to make a weekend of it, right? Yeah. So that sounds cool, and it probably is cheaper just to buzz in, buzz out, but I want to hang out. I want to do some things. I want to go to Billy Bob's while I'm down there, you know?
1: Yeah.
2: That'd be a hoot.
0: Lindsay, somebody sent a text in for Willy-nilly asking, do you like the Indianapolis Colts because you are from Indiana?
1: Great question. And no, I am a Chicago Bears fan. And I know it's weird, but I grew up closer to Chicago. So my family was Chicago Bears fans. Now, my sister-in-law is a huge Indianapolis Colts fan because we were from Indiana. But it was...
0: That logic didn't apply for you, huh?
1: No, I mean, it was so much closer going to a Chicago game. 40 minutes... It was 3.5 hours to drive down to Indy and watch them play. So I never grew up being an Indy fan. Now, if the Bears are out of it and Indy's in it, sure.
0: You'll fair weather over?
1: Yeah, absolutely.
0: Willy-nilly, anything you want to talk about? Bring up something new? Go back to something? I heard the final Domp broadcast when Promo Brady signed off. Is there going to be a future Domp, and who do we think the host will be? No and no.
2: I am pretty sure that Domp has gone the way of Friggin' A Friday. I mean...
0: I was going through a self-filter.
2: Yeah. I guess I should probably do the same thing.
0: I won beer last Friday and couldn't make it yesterday. My dad was in surgery. Okay, but he wasn't picking it up. Just email show@kmod.com. I'll figure it out for you.
2: I just tell you right now, it's okay. The beer's still here. It'll be waiting for you. You can pick it up next Thursday when your dad's not in surgery.
0: Yeah. We went to a Rangers game last year in Dallas, and the Uber was only $10 to the game. I think it was maybe 20 on the way home. The Astros were in town, so it was a high-demand game. Yes, that isn't the football game.
2: Right.
0: that isn't the NFL.
2: Yeah. But either way, I mean,
0: there's 69 Rangers games.
1: Right.
0: There's seven or eight Cowboys games.
1: Yeah.
2: And the Cowboys are a little bit larger than the Rangers or the Stros.
0: Wait, why no more freaking A Friday? Always entertaining. Thanks. It was one of my favorite things we did. We got to hear from you guys, but and we're not sure. There just definitely won't be a beer element for sure.
3: Right.
0: We're noodling solutions. It got told to us Thursday last week. They let us finish through last week's Friday, and then yeah. Murder, Mary, Bang, or Mary, Bang, Kill. Madonna, Pink, or Miley Cyrus? Madonna, Pink, Miley Cyrus. Lindsay.
1: Well, I'm sure Madonna has the most money, but she's the oldest, so I'm going to have to kill her. I'll bang Pink and marry Miley. Damn, but I don't know if I could put up with Miley. I'll bang Miley and marry Pink.
0: Gimpy.
2: We're killing off Madonna for sure, right? She's old. She's weird. She just needs to go already. All right. So we're gonna murder her. I could go either way with Pink or Miley Cyrus. So I guess I'm gonna bang Pink and then marry Miley Cyrus. Why not? Me and her have some things in common. Like to hang out, party, and drink, and smoke cigarettes, and sound like lumberjacks.
0: Right. Not sure who we're talking to.
1: Right.
0: I don't think what you guys are saying is wrong. Like, I'm marrying Pink. Bang Miley. Miley still feels like she's got that want to go to the club thing.
2: Mm-hmm.
0: Pink sounds like she's settled.
1: Yeah.
0: And Madonna, I just, no. No. No. I can't think of one good thing about Madonna.
2: Ooh.
1: The Immaculate Collection.
0: Not.
2: No. Nope.
1: Great album.
0: Yeah, that's not a good reason.
2: No.
0: They all have good albums.
1: Yeah.
0: Whether they're your taste or not, they've been told. Yeah. Yeah. Kill Madonna, marry Pink, bang Miley. I still like hearing the stories on Friday. You don't have to give a beer for it. I can't drink beer anyway. I hear you. We just can't call it Friggin' A Friday. It's too confusing.
2: Right. You've already been trained.
0: Did Lindsay grow up in Gary, Indiana? And is Lindsay secretly a gang member?
1: No. I grew up in Michigan
0: awesome.
1: City, Indiana.
0: That would be awesome if you were secretly a gang member.
2: Oh, that would be fantastic.
0: Oh, my gosh.
2: Right?
0: Oh. They come in, raid the room.
1: Right.
0: Oh, my gosh. They, like, immediately we'd all be like, Gimpy.
2: Well, I'm not. We would.
1: Right?
0: And then they bring up Lindsay and her scowl. Like, she just scowls.
2: Right.
0: That would be awesome.
2: Something I need to tell you guys.
1: Yeah.
0: No, right. She wouldn't get to tell us anything.
1: I escaped.
0: She would be vile to the police arresting agents.
1: Right. I'm in Tulsa because I'm in the witness protection program.
0: I mean, they typically don't arrest witness people in the witness protection
1: program.
0: Right,
1: I know, but this is what I'm hiding. That's funny.
0: This says we took a trolley that took us right to the stadium, and we could ride it back to near our hotel. A lot of hotels do that. They do those type of... Stay here and we'll take you to the game.
2: Shuttle. I'm down for something like that.
0: Yeah. Would you rather have a hot chick or hot man with a bad attitude or a little chubby with a great attitude?
1: A hot dude, a little chubby with a great attitude.
0: Nope. You didn't hear the question.
2: She combined them all.
0: The question is, would you rather have a hot man with a bad attitude or... A little chubby with a great attitude. Oh.
2: A little bit chubby, because little chubby is... Those are two different things.
0: Yeah, it's that thing you get at the convenience store that's got meat in it.
2: Yeah, sure.
0: It's called little chub.
1: Little chubby with a great attitude.
0: Gimby, would you rather have a hot chick or with a bad attitude or a little chubby with a great attitude?
2: Look at that chunky love, man. Bad attitude makes you so goddamn ugly.
0: I don't disagree. Entitlement sucks. Mm. You're not fun. Mm-hmm. So, I like women that look like humans. Not something you see on TV. Van Halen with David Lee Roth or Van Halen with Sammy Hagar? Lindsay.
1: I'm going to take David Lee Roth.
0: Gimpy.
2: Never have been a Van Halen fan.
0: What?
2: Yeah.
0: Man.
2: I mean, they aight, but like to sit down like some people like these guys here, it's like, whoa, those are two different times.
0: They
2: same
0: are.
2: Same name, two different ones.
0: They are dramatically different eras. We talk about bands that continued on with the guy who was the face.
2: Yeah.
0: And they did just as good, if not better.
2: Yeah.
0: I mean, that's pretty rare thing.
2: Respect. I'm not beetling this one, right?
0: Okay.
2: I have much respect for Van Halen.
0: Okay.
2: And Eddie and his talents, right? I just never got into him, so I couldn't really. If you sat me down and played one song from each one, right? David Lee Roth and a Sammy Hagar, I don't think I'd be able to tell you which one's which.
0: Oh, yes.
2: I don't know.
0: Oh, yes.
2: I mean,
0: Hagar era was way more radio friendly.
2: Okay.
0: A little more synth feel to it.
2: Okay.
0: It's a completely different feel of music. Not to mention, Hagar, all jokes aside, pretty great vocalist.
2: Okay.
0: So.
2: Yeah. I don't have anything to stand on here, man. I honestly couldn't tell you. I don't have an opinion one or the other. They're both equals in my personal book.
1: Well, I want to say like more. I think 1991 was Sammy, wasn't it?
0: Yes.
1: Yeah. Then I would have been more of a Sammy fan.
0: To me, it's super subjective because it depends on the type of music you like. Mm. I think with David Lee Roth, it definitely felt a little more hair bandish.
2: Okay.
0: And with Sammy Hagar, it felt a little more like, rock band, like legit rock bandish.
2: Okay.
0: Not so skit like because he's such a character.
2: Mm-hmm.
0: But I think I'm more a Hagar guy.
2: Okay.
0: OU812 is a pretty fantastic knowledge album for Unlawful Carnal. Knowledge is a pretty great album. Yeah. Okay. So, but they're both the same. It's like, who's the best basketball player of all time? They're both good.
2: Right.
0: They're both good, but in different respects. Metallica with Cliff, Jason, or Rob?
1: I couldn't tell you the difference. But I'll take...
0: What do those people do?
1: Drum.
0: No.
1: Guitar.
0: No.
1: Sing.
0: No.
1: Bass.
0: I was wondering what else you were going to name.
1: I know, right?
0: Triangle.
1: Yeah.
0: Gimpy.
1: Cowbell.
2: That's a tough one because they do, each and every one of those are from different eras of Metallica, and each and every one of them sound the same.

0: And he gets on stage and to be considered Metallica.
1: Yeah.
0: Probably better bassist than Cliff and Jason.
1: You may not be wrong.
0: But I think it's a push.
1: Yeah.
0: They're all great for different reasons. I don't think you can pick, but if I gotta pick one, I'm picking Rob. Just because he's been there for 20 years and been through a lot.
1: Right.
0: Now, has he been through the death of a band member? No, not yet.
1: Right.
0: Can they continue on?
1: Ooh, Metallica?
0: If one of them dies, can they continue on?
1: Yes, depending on who it is. If
2: would they, though?
1: James dies? No chance. No chance that they can carry on. If Lars dies, because you got to think about it, those are the two main faces of the band, right? If Lars dies, you probably could carry on. May not be the same, be slightly different.
0: You can find someone to emulate his drumming style.
1: Exactly. Exactly. But you can't find somebody to replace James with his voice. You think so?
0: Cool. I mean, Alice in Chains continued on, and that's not Lane.
1: True, but Jerry Cantrell, we already know, is the major force behind that. And what was William Duvall, is that his name? He does good. He does really good. But I think James is just so unique and to that band, I don't think it would be the same. I said the same thing about Linkin Park, too, but that gal, she seems
0: they're killing
1: doing
0: it.
1: All right.
0: Yeah.
1: So who would make a good... If James Hetfield died and you had to pick a current rock star to put in his place, who do you think could do it? Corey Taylor, maybe?
0: I don't know, dude. Jeff Keith? I don't know.
1: Jelly Roll?
0: Oh, no. God. Yeah. Would you still go see them even if it wasn't even emulating James?
1: Mm-hmm. It was just a whole new guy?
0: Yeah, but they're singing Metallica songs and he's not getting the yah, but he's getting close. Like,
1: right, it's still, right. It's still heavy metal.
0: Emily still screams like Chester. It still is good that way.
1: I'd see him once just to check it out.
0: Yeah, yeah, I would too. All right, we got to take a break and we'll be back.
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9: Hello, I'm Robert Smigel. I did lots of things. Cartoons on SNL, Conan stuff, Triumph the Insult comic dogs, some movies. But now I'm past my peak. So I'm hosting a podcast, Humor Me with Robert Smigel and Friends.

0: So I found this list of two different things for wives that is pretty awesome. And one of them are things that women got as advice to be married in the 50s. Oh. And one of them is, you can find a husband like you find a job. And
1: only if I say so?
0: No, like you got to go look and search right. And do that thing. And which some of you are going to have a hard time managing or therapeutically handling the idea that your parents didn't love each other.
2: Right. It's just what they could get.
0: And they did it because they, like, that's what they thought they were doing was, this is not who I love. This is what I'm supposed to do.
2: Right. I'm supposed to get married at this age. I'm supposed to start a family, supposed to have babies.
0: Yeah.
2: And Jim's the only single guy in town right now because everybody else is taken. So, all right, drunken Jim, come on.
0: In 1954, in Ladies' Home Journal, a single 29-year-old woman wrote about her counseling session in a marriage readiness course at the American Institute of Family Relations. She learned that she needed to lower her expectations, improve her appearance, and work on her intimacy issues. She eventually did and ended up landing a groom. Some books and some religions still push that.
2: Mm-hmm. Stop being so picky. Pretty yourself up a little bit. You'll be all right.
3: Get rid of that unibrow. Put on a skirt.
2: Right.
0: Well,
2: some makeup on, you ugly bitch.
0: Another one, you need to look more attractive.
2: Stop being so homely.
3: Right.
2: Comb your hair.
0: There were times where a woman wouldn't take her makeup off until the husband went to bed.
3: Yes.
0: And then would get up early to put the makeup on that the husband should and would not see her without makeup on.
2: Yeah, some people get it tattooed on them so they don't have to wait till he goes to bed.
0: Oh, they're lazy.
3: There is a girl on TikTok who... She's got a huge amount of followers, and she talks about how her boyfriend has never, ever seen her without her makeup on because she does take it off after he falls asleep, and before he gets up, she puts it back on. She will go to the beach and puts on a full face of makeup going to the beach.
2: What happens when she sweats it all off?
3: She puts on a... something or other,
2: like a clear
3: to
2: coat?
3: Keep it on. Yeah, and she will not get into the water. She will not go under the water.
0: Translation, she ugly.
3: Yeah, absolutely.
0: Another one. If a husband cheats, his wife must have caused it. This is marriage advice from the 50s.
2: If you were doing your job as a wife, I wouldn't have to.
0: What's the number one text we get when we get a listener asking for advice? About, because their husband's cheating or something, and they're like, well, what'd you not do?
3: Right. She's a cheating whore.
0: Right. A wife is responsible for her husband's success.
2: Okay. Okay. Because she's supposed to support him, stand him up, be the
3: peace.
2: Behind the scenes.
0: The peace?
3: Yeah, be his peace.
2: Of ass.
0: Oh, the calm?
3: Yes.
0: Oh. I guess I didn't take it that way. Employers realize how often the wrong wife can break the right man.
2: Okay.
0: That was in the article.
2: I guess if, he's not focused at work because his old lady's a bitch, kept him up all night arguing.
0: The example they gave is that if her husband has a tough time remembering names, she needs to learn the names of all those people and then to... Lindsay's... She just gave me the what you talking about, Willis face.
2: That's funny.
3: Okay, honey, we're going to quiz you on your coworkers.
0: No, it's your job to step in and know the names.
3: Yeah, I'm going to quiz you on your...
2: Yeah, but if you're like at a social gathering, you're like... This is Jim. You work with him in accounting.
0: I know my wife's boss's name. One of her good friends we've known for a while works there. I know them and her husband. Mm-hmm. And I know a couple of the other people, but if they came and kicked me in the balls, I'd be like, what are you doing? Who are you?
2: Mm-hmm. Right.
0: Like, I know their name because she says them.
3: Yeah.
0: But I wouldn't, I'm horrible with doing that.
3: I'm bad with names anyway.
0: Hey, buddy.
3: Yeah. Never forget a face.
0: Look at this guy.
2: What up, dude?
3: How are you? Good to see you.
0: And then a wife should treat her marriage like a career.
2: Okay.
0: Good training, be a good cook, a good teacher, good glamour. So dress for the marriage you want, not the marriage you have. Is that the...
3: You're getting a raise tonight.
2: Yeah.
0: And then I found these are unhinged things women have had to tell their husband. Like, I sold my engagement ring for cash when in reality, she said she lost it and she used that money to pay for a credit card. So she had to tell her husband she sold the engagement ring.
2: Okay. But
0: I'm going to be pretty pissed at that.
2: Yeah. That she sold it? For sure. I'd rather you lose it than sell it.
0: I'd rather you tell me you have a debt.
2: Mm-hmm. Well, you got that too.
0: So we can figure that out.
3: Right.
0: But this says that they had a debt on a card and another card he didn't know about, which is wild.
2: And she sold it to pay the debt. No,
3: correct.
2: She... She said she lost it.
0: Correct.
2: But she actually sold it. Okay.
0: Yeah.
2: I was getting a little mixed up there.
0: This said she had to tell her husband, I had a bad hangover. Quote, well, my ex thought that I was sick a lot when I was really just drunk or hungover.
3: Oof. You've been there.
0: Oh.
2: Yep.
0: Scab, itch. Yeah. Another one that she had to say, I was seeing his ex. I knew he was seeing his ex behind my back.
2: Mm. Oh, damn.
0: That's not cool.
3: No.
0: There's a small chance that our daughter isn't his.
3: Ooh.
2: And she had to tell him?
0: Yeah, she had to tell him that. I got drunk and had a one-night stand after a fight we had shortly after our wedding. Oh, shortly.
2: Yeah, right.
0: And I found out I was pregnant a month later. Okay, yo. So you did. Not only did you cheat, you had unprotected sex, because those are two different offenses.
3: Yeah.
0: Not only did you have no care for our situation, but you then thought you could just bring that stank here.
2: Yeah. And no telling how many times you smashed it before she told you. So now you're getting dirty leftovers.
0: Had to say she was tell her husband she was having an affair.
2: Okay.
0: This text says, I had a very casual affair. Huh. That's an interesting adjective.
3: Mm-hmm.
0: Casual.
2: Mm.
0: For a really long time, at the end of my first marriage, to this day, I still don't know if my ex ever knew or if he just chose to not see it.
2: Oh, that's possible, too.
0: 100%. I was not taking my birth control. That's conniving. Mm. That is some Mr. Burns type of planning and plotting.
2: Well, I mean, not taking the birth control, hoping your husband knocks you up, but come to find out it was the other dude that got you. Boy, that plan backfired, didn't it?
0: I never put him in my will.
2: Oof. Do you get upset with that? About that? I mean, you guys are married. You would think.
0: Don't put me in the will. That's fine. I'll contest it. We're married.
3: Mm. Yeah.
0: I get half. Good. I don't get your Avon perfume bottles. And then this other one, which I don't think is a big deal, but I was married before him. I think you got to disclose that.
2: You should.
0: And if you don't, I think that's sus.
2: Yeah, because it's like, what else are you hiding? That's a pretty big deal. Marriage is a pretty big deal.
0: It is a big deal. But the fact that you're divorced is not. But you hiding it makes it a monster deal.
2: Right. Yeah. Exactly.
0: Because why do you need to hide it? Mm-hmm. Unless you were married to, like, the mob.
2: Right, or your uncle?
0: No, I want to know.
3: Yeah, definitely.
0: I want to know why, because normally, you know, family hugs each other.
2: Mm-hmm.
0: And if you were married to your uncle and he hangs a little longer, or keeps his arm around you, that would explain a lot. And I could be like,
2: do you stick around?
0: If you were, no, we're not, no.
3: Do you disclose if you had... plastic surgery?
2: I don't think so.
0: Yes, 100%.
3: I think
2: Why
3: you
2: so?
3: Do too.
2: Well, I guess it could depend
0: it's medical
2: on
0: medical history.
3: Yeah.
2: What kind of plastic surgery are we talking about? Are we talking about, you know, a boob enhancement, a boob job, or are we talking about you changed your face?
3: Either.
0: I think any of them.
2: Change the face, maybe, but boob job, I'd probably get past. I'd be like, whatever, you ain't gonna tell me about that.
0: One, you don't have to tell me. Right? That feels like an easy one.
3: Yeah.
0: But mostly because I want to know if you had surgery on your leg for whatever reason, playing soccer, you wouldn't care. But to hide the others is bizarre. And I should know your medical history. I should know a broad stroke of your medical history if we're together, married.
2: Mm-hmm. If she gets labiaplasty, you want to know about that.
0: Yeah, I don't care.
2: Okay.
0: So what's the big deal?
2: That's not why I said, like, what kind of plastic surgery are we
0: talking
2: about?
0: You don't have to give me details of why and what it was like before big roast beef.
2: Looked like somebody punched a lasagna.
0: Yeah, I don't need to know all that. But I think it's important to be like, I've had some plastic surgery.
2: Uh-huh.
3: Yeah. Okay. Like, I just think, like, I did have rhinoplasty done because my nose was so huge. And it's like, well, yeah, I'd want to know that because if we're going to have children, is my child going to be born with a huge nose?
2: We'll just get them surgery, too.
0: Wait, so you would, that would be a red flag for you to, if they had surgery on their nose because they had some schnogger?
3: No, but there has been cases like that, like the Chinaman that divorced his wife because when his kids were born, none of the kids came out looking like either one of them. And come to find out, it was because she had a bunch of plastic surgery.
0: Well, that's apples and oranges. You used one example someone who's had gazillions, and you used, if they have a big nose, I wouldn't want to be with them.
3: Just saying.
2: We know what type you have, Lindsay, and it's not them.
0: Wow. So never ceases to amaze me. You know these are on, right? You know these microphones work.
2: Do they? I mean,
0: they didn't for like 40 minutes. All right, we got to take a break. We'll be back.
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0: We love hearing from you guys. You can always text us, BMMS, or whatever you'd like to say to 82945. Lindsay, what'd you learn today?
1: Well, I learned what men and giraffes have in common. The number five. It's average. And I also learned that why God made giraffes so tall. That's to keep their dongs from dragging on the ground.
0: Gimpy, what'd you learn today?
2: It usually helps to have that thing turned on. I learned that Corbin swallows wads of Metamucil. And I also learned you got to watch out for the poonami. It's coming to a beach near you.
0: I learned Poonami was not a movie Lindsay promoted at 9. Thank God. And I also learned that Madonna, Miley Cyrus, it's a younger version. As Corbin say, make sure that dishwasher's loaded right.
1: Yeah. It's Lindsay. Stop tracking my cycle.
2: This is Gimpy, and

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Hello, good morning. It's Mel Taylor and happy Friday. TGIF. Take request. I'll let you know what's up here in just a few minutes. So we are Tulsa's Rock Station, 97.5 KMOD.

0: Tulsa's Rock Station, 97.5 KMOD. Hi, it's Mel Taylor. And let's take a look today at your national calendar. If today is your birthday, first of all, happy birthday. May the 8th. You share a birthday with Enrique Iglesias, who is 51. Melissa Gilbert, who I instantly think of Little House on the Prairie, turned 62. And Alex Van Halen is 73. You know, originally he took guitar lessons and his brother Eddie took drum lessons. And then Alex tried Eddie's drums, realized, you know what, he was better than his brother and changed the course of music history. There you go. All right, today it's Have a Coke Day. You're allowed to have that Coke. National Coconut Cream Pie Day. Student Nurse Day. And do want to mention that tomorrow, your Saturday, Lost Sock Memorial Day. You know what I do in my household? I just throw them away and I just have to buy new ones. I have five dudes in my house, all right? Four kids, one dad. National Dog Moms Day tomorrow. And it's also, of course, Mother's Day weekend. Number one thing mom wants is some quiet time and to be with her family. Have a great one.
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got your random facts for the day. At any given moment, how many airplanes are up in the sky? Where is the Jell-O belt? And do you know what Gorman syndrome is? It's pretty interesting. Tulsa's Rock Station, 97.5 KMOD.

0: Tulsa's Rock Station, 97.5 KMOD. Let's take a look today at your random facts. Have you ever heard of the Gorman syndrome? It is a very rare but benign eating disorder that causes someone to, quote, develop a new passion for gourmet food. It usually occurs like 6 to 12 months after an injury to the frontal lobe. Isn't that interesting? Air traffic fluctuates, but at any given time, there are about 12 to 14,000 planes in the sky at the same time on an average day. You can check out flightaware.com. It's pretty cool, actually, to see what's above you and where they're going. The Jell-O Belt refers to a region in the western United States, mainly centered on Utah and surrounding areas, where Jell-O is consumed at about twice the national average. It's also called the Mormon Corridor. Every Apple iPhone, iPad, Mac computer shows the time at 9:41 a.m. in ads, and Apple picked that time because it's approximately when Steve Jobs would make his biggest announcements during their presentation. So that's a look today at your random facts.
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0: time with Ensenada on Tulsa's Rock Station, 97.5 KMOD. So, sense of urgency here. If you want to get on the cruise for Sublime, that happens in November. 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And the sense of urgency is that the contest will end at midnight on Sunday. So you have this weekend if you have not got signed up. We've also got the Guns N' Roses one as well that will end midnight on Sunday. That's a chance for you to go see GNR anywhere in the country. Your choice. You also get in the VIP lounge. You get some really cool stuff. So just putting it out there. Go get signed up if you haven't already. And thank you so much for listening today. Happy Friday. On the way, 40 minutes. 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

You always have got to wait for that. Yeah. I don't know. I love the live stuff. Just play more of that for you. We are Tulsa's Rock Station, 97.5 KMOD. Getting started with a 40 minutes rock block with a request for Michael Stone Sour.

What does mom want for Mother's Day? And I'm going to raise my hand and say yes to this one. It doesn't cost you a lot of money. I'm going to share that with you coming up here in just a few minutes. 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
1: All right, you got Mother's Day this weekend, and I think you might like this information. And as a mom, you know what? I will raise my hand for this as well. This is kind of what I asked for, along with also my husband doing some yard work around. 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So brunches and robes are very nice. 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

0: Tulsa Rock Station, 97.5 KMOD. If you missed the noon hour, keyword for $1,000 today, it is Bills, B-I-L-L-S. And you could be like Roberto, who won $1,000. He picked up the phone.
1: Oh, man, I've been trying for years. Oh, I can't believe I actually won. I always hear you guys say, answer the phone. Like, if it's an unknown number, it's an unknown, and I stared at it for like 2 seconds. And I was like, I'm going to pick it up. I always hear people win, and this is, I still don't even believe I won.
0: Roberto, what are you going to do with this extra cash?
1: Probably going to take my kids out for a little trip. Think we're going to book a little place, have a good weekend.
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coming up this hour. We'll talk slang words. And which is the one slang word, though, that has, like, stood the test of time for a century? I'll share that with you coming up here in a few minutes. Kind of fun, though. Don't go look it up. It's Tom Petty. Tulsa's Rock Station, 97.5 KMOD.

0: Tulsa's Rock Station, 97.5 KMOD. All right, let's talk slang words real quick. Slang words, do you use them? Of course you do. And there are so many that, you know, they come and go. I was looking at this story and it was talking about 1954 in slang words. People would say George, that meant money. Spooning your scarf, that meant eating your food. Double bubble meant a cute girl. Bad dad from Baghdad was a guy who thinks he was tough. Cool Jonah was slang for well-dressed kid. Well, we don't use any of those anymore, thank goodness. But the one word that has officially stood the test of time is cool. You probably say cool often, right? So, well, it's been around for more than 100 years, and somehow every generation still uses it. Cool. Cool Ranch Doritos. Are we cool? Cool it. You can use it for a lot.
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1: Hello, I'm Robert Smigel. 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

0: Tulsa's Rock Station, 97.5 KMOD. It's Mel Taylor. Good afternoon. I wanted to first tell you, if you missed the $1,000 keyword for the 1 o'clock hour today, it's rich, if you want to put that in on our website. And after you do that, you should always click on contest. And I'm going there right now because we add things throughout the week where I'm like, oh my gosh, I didn't know we had those tickets. Like, we just added, you know, some Bret Michaels. We do have tickets for Shinedown, Staines, Black Crows, Rocklahoma, Gary Owen. We just added those tickets. We got Breaking Benjamin with Chevelle, 3 Days Grace, and the cruise for you to go out to see Sublime. And that's out in the Bahamas. We'll fly you to Miami first before you get on the boat. Also, that last minute chance also for you to see Guns N' Roses in any city of your choice. But you got to go get signed up. Can't score, you don't shoot.
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Hot pursuit, fiery auto crashes. Some will die in hot pursuit while sifting through my ashes. Some will fall in love with life and drink it from a fountain that is pouring like an avalanche coming down the mountain.

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If you're going to go see a movie this weekend, I mean, if you haven't seen the Mario Brothers movie, it's pretty darn good. We'll say that much. But Mortal Kombat 2 is hoping to win the weekend. Also, that final trailer for Minions and Monsters came out. Kids are pumped about that one. It's Puddle of Mud on Tulsa Rock Station, 97.5 KMOD. If you haven't been to a movie in a while, you should.

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Coming up this hour, we'll take a look at your rock news for the day, including Kiss back in the studio. No doubt breaking out some deep cuts for their Sphere debut, and Britt Smith from Shinedown Talks AI and their new record. Tulsa's Rock Station, 97.5.

0: Falsa's Rock Station, 97.5 KMOD. Let's take a look today at your rock music news. Gene Simmons from Kiss just revealed in an interview that the group is working on some new songs, with a recent track written by Paul Stanley. And the band is set to debut a future Avatar-based show in Vegas in 2028 featuring new Kiss songs. They're also doing that Kiss cruise Landlocked in Vegas again as well. Speaking of AI, in a recent interview, Shinedown's frontman Brent Smith confirmed that the band's upcoming album, 8, was created without the use of artificial intelligence. He emphasized the importance of human connection in music creation and expressed his preference for working with people rather than computers. Greta Van Fleet is fans speculating about what is going on. They put out something on Instagram that said, oh, thanks for the wild ride. People thought they were breaking up. And then there's a new one now with their guitarist, Jake, with rocking out a song. And the caption says, the trouble's begun. So now people are excited, thinking they're making some new music. And no doubt, it kicked off their 18-show run at the Sphere in Vegas with some deep cuts they haven't done in years. That's going to run through June the 13th.
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0: it's Mel Taylor on Tulsa's Rock Station, 97.5 KMOD. If you would like to win $1,000 right now, I have an opportunity to make that happen. 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Every winner that I have heard has said the same thing. 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You got to answer the phone call. You'll have another opportunity with J-Rod just a little after 3 o'clock for another keyword.
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I'm about to get out of here. Please enjoy the rest of your afternoon, whatever the heck you got going on, your weekend. J-Rod in next, another chance at $1,000, a little after 3 o'clock. 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

0: 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We all got weird neighbors. 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
1: 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And you would think that it was Gandalf stomping around up there. And you could hear them perfectly.
0: Wow. So, no need for, like, you know, those dirty websites or anything? 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
2: Carolyn, listen, my name is Roy Mercer.
1: Okay.
2: My wife, Sharon Jean, and I was on our second honeymoon, and we come through y'all's place over there, did the Brown Creek Trail.
1: Yes, uh-huh.
2: Took the ride down there and the horseback ride.
1: Yes, uh-huh.
2: Listen, my wife, Sharon Jean, well, she had a problem on your trail ride on that thing. Uh-huh. She come down with a blister the size of a pie plate down there, right there where her straddle met the saddle.
1: Okay.
2: Well, it ain't real funny, Carolyn.
1: No, but I mean, I don't know for sure where that's at.
2: Well, that's down there to the privates area.
1: Okay.
2: Down in there. And listen, we was on our second honeymoon, and you can understand how that might have put a quietus to all the activity we was planned.
1: Yes.
2: And listen, we was up there. In fact, it happened 9 nights in a row after that. That she you know, weren't able to you know, perform no duties for me. And I was hoping y'all could take care of some of that. I'm out, you know, several dollars on bandages and salve and that kind of stuff to putting on that blister. And it's all, I guess, there must have been, you know, maybe it's old leather on that saddle or something.
1: Well, I tell you, the manager isn't here today. Can I have your name? When did you ride?
2: This is Roy Mercer, ma'am. And I tell you what, it's one of those things that kind of upset me and her, too, because, you know, there's a lot of mental anguish involved in there, you know, you understand, because we had it all set up for a second honeymoon, and of course, didn't get to honeymooning at all. You know, we just sat there and looked at each other and read funny books.
1: Uh-huh.
2: And I was hoping there might be a man there. Of course, you know, you being a woman, she's pretty ticked off. In fact, she's getting ready to, you know, come down there maybe and kick your ass so hard you'd be able to blow your nose on your pantyhose.
1: Now, listen, I only work here.
2: Well, I understand that, ma'am. But, in fact, she said that Carolyn was a name she remembered. I guess you might have set it up for us, or I don't know. She took care of all the arrangements. But
1: When did you go riding? When was?
2: You can understand. We got back here, and we plenty tore up about it. And I'd hate to, you know, have to. I don't want to tell you that she's going to come up there and whoop somebody's ass, but, you know, she's going to be on somebody like stink on an outhouse corn cob, ma'am. And I just don't. Could y'all just maybe send me some money? Just maybe that'll calm her down. You
1: well,
2: know,
1: what
2: maybe.
1: Is, what is your name now?
2: Roy D. Mercer, Mercer.
1: Okay. And how long a ride did you go on?
2: It was an all day one. The one where we got to lunch.
1: It must have been the waterfall.
2: Yeah, it was down there by the waterfalls. In fact, that's about right when she discovered that blister down there.
1: Okay. Well, I tell you, I only work here.
2: Yeah.
1: So you'd probably have to talk to the manager, which is Ralph. And he'll be here, I'd say, I don't know how late he'll be in tonight, but maybe tomorrow.
2: I ain't real sure about that. In fact, you know, we're going to have to take her over to the doctor right now. That blister, when it popped, hell, you could have watered a St. Bernard. It was a big blister. In fact, we're going to have to take her up to the blister man today to get it looked at. It's kind of infected down there.
1: Uh-huh.
2: And that's causing her, you know, a lot of pain down in the straddle area.
1: Uh-huh.
2: But in fact, you might even know her, Dr. Ralph Ogden. He's a chief blister man down here at the hospital here in town.
1: Dr. Ralph Ogden?
2: Yeah.
1: Well, Ralph Ogden is the one that runs this place, and he's not a doctor.
2: Are you sure he's not?
1: I'm sure
2: he's not. Has he ever wanted to play doctor with you?
1: Not hardly.
3: Does he like to pull legs when he fixes blisters?
1: Is this a joke?
2: Yeah. Oh, Carolyn, this is Phil and Brent and Roy D. Mercer.
1: Oh, my God. You're kidding me.
3: No,
2: we're not.
3: Oh, Ralph's kidding you, but we're serious.
1: Oh, my God.
2: I'm dead serious. I ain't had no relations, any hot relations for a while.
1: Oh, God.
2: It burst in the bed, looked like the Jackson 5 had wet it.
1: Oh, you're terrible.
3: He is terrible.
2: That's all I can do to hold my wife, Sharon Jean, back. She's, you know, she was ready for some hot relations, too, Carolyn.
1: God, you know, I don't even know you.
0: Roy. Dam. Dam. Mercer. Mercer. 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
1: Are you serious?
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